0: Since then, we have also procured additional generators to be able to bolster our system.
1: The NIC is also undertaking approximately 700 meters of canal rehabilitation and 1,400 meters of pipeline replacement to support faster recovery following weather events. Minister of Agriculture, Fisheries and Mining, Floyd Green, says work is now underway to improve access to fuel for fishers across the island. Minister Green says plans are being finalized to introduce new fuel locations this year, as well as adding a mobile fuel system. He adds that the move will reduce costs for fishers, as well as encourage them to go further out to sea to take advantage of new opportunities.
2: Because we know, as we tell you to go further out, as we tell you to do more long line, one of the challenges you have is with the cost of fuel.
1: Minister Green was speaking at the International Fishermen's Day celebration in St. Thomas recently. And Sports Minister Olivia Grange says the planned redevelopment of the National Stadium is now transitioning into the detailed design stage. Speaking in the House of Representatives recently, Minister Grange indicated that the feasibility study and concept design phase of the project has been completed. She adds that the new facility will boast increased seating capacity of 37,500 with roof coverage for every seat, 30 corporate boxes, including two VIP boxes, two hospitality lounges, a fan boulevard, two fan zones, meeting accommodations, and dedicated media suites.
3: I'm pleased today to announce that we will also construct two well-needed facilities during this redevelopment. The first is a new sports hall, which will be a flexible multi-sport, multi-use, naturally ventilated facility for training and also competition.
1: Minister Grange adds that the new sports hall and throws area will be adjacent to Stadium East, which will also benefit from upgrades under the project. That was GIS News. I'm Andre Palmer.
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0: Alright peeps, time is now 7:31. Hey, guess what? That's my time, got to go. Shout out to us tonight. Thank you for tuning in today. Alright, Asian, big up yourself, bro. Shout out to Claudette, Lexi. Alright, count out to Bobby, large up yourself. Dollar Bill. Big up yourself, alright? Anyways, people, catch me tomorrow at 2 p.m. Until that time, this is Sanjak Chris Sonic signing out. Sanjak Fry Eye is up next. It is a Digicel Turn Up Friday.
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my trouble. Hey, we say welcome each and every one, and whopping good night to you. TGIF, thank God it's Friday, July the 3rd. My name's in the Kansas City, so I wonder if you heard.

0: right, taking over things all the way up until 12. You know, the Turn Up Friday is all sponsored by Digicel. So you know, Digicel Turn Up Fridays. 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Yeah, powered by you. 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Sun City loaded like a boss right now. Hey, big yourself, I swear, Chris Sonic, big yourself, alright? Oh, they're juggling there, you know. That Friday, you're playing something there, you know. I'm telling you. Hey, safe travel on the gravel, my bro. 876392, as you know. Hey, Soundtrack Friday building all the way up until 12. Hey, yeah, yeah. Hey, big yourself, Sunflower. Oh, the Friday's there. Shout out to all my peeps on the WhatsApp crew, 876-392-6217. Jamaicans! All my peeps rocking on the World Wide Web, SunCityRadio.fm, what's good? Some Jamaicans! Oh, it's all about energy, all about the vibes, right? True Light of Night, Joe.
1: You gotta get gotta dance like you're
0: real. No, hold on there, no, man. Oh, I could change or something there. His
1: parents were from Jamaica.
0: Oh, that black beauty.
1: I want you to be true to who you are.
0: Speak of myself, Sunflower.
2: I've got my mind made up.
0: I'm gonna go turn up the vibes now. 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

0: rest.
1: Yes, my sonites, it's been a while. 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

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You know, a smartphone deal. Or just pay your bill. It's so easy you can enter. Yeah, I'm telling you. This is authorized under the section 558. Yeah, 3. Yeah, of the Betting, Gaming and Lotteries Act. Promotion period, you know, people, I'm telling you. June 24th to September 5th.

Now, right now we're on the verge, you know, nothing can get to back, nothing can get to down. We got beautiful sons of Robin Mark. 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

0: Bless you up to the time. You know it's Cartel representing for the number one station in Jamaica, Sun City FM. I'm out.
1: I say big shout out to the PPP drivers right now. All road users. Man like 110. Pick up yourself from when? Hey, Bada Bada. 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

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What a Neymar. I'm from the goal, you know, stay far. Hey, shout out to all the World Cup supporters. 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
4: 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This is taking place on Friday, July 3 at 10 a.m. The speakers, Professor Joseph Anzinger and Dr. Jacqueline Duncan. They're encouraging you to stay informed, stay prepared, and stay safe. Check out their social media for access. While this is happening on the 3rd of July, something else is kicking off in your neck of the woods if you are in the West. The Jamaica Defense Force Commissioned Officer recruitment is coming to the West. So if you're thinking about becoming a JDF officer, the JDF is bringing the recruitment process closer to you. If you're between 18 and 23 years of age, with a minimum of a CAPE associate degree or diploma from a tertiary institution, or up to 25 years old with a first degree, you're encouraged to make your way to Burke Barracks in Montego Bay on Saturday the 4th of July and on Saturday the 11th at 0800 hours. That's 8 in the morning for those of us not familiar with the 24-hour clock. If you're encouraged to lead, to serve, to inspire, investigate jdfweb.com. 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

The beat of the drum, the strumming of the bass guitar, the unison of the keyboard, the steadiness of the rhythm guitar, energy from the percussion, and the voice cementing the sound. This is reggae music. The coming together of souls uniting the world in harmony and peace.

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0: 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And this is Ras Fry the Junior Egg. I'm Mr. DJ Fry, I just big up your status. And this is Ras Fry the Junior AKA Young Illuminati. I'm Mr. DJ Fry, I just big up your status. And this is Ras Fray the Junior, a.k.a. Young Prince.
1: Hey, big up yourself, Ras Fray the Junior Prince, a.k.a. the Bad Breed Bubba. Hey, big up to Father Fraser over there, 1-0, 2-0, massive also. Yeah, the whole place, and what up, Mommy Fraser? Hey, one Tyler. Hey, big up yourself, Power and P.
0: Big up your status.
1: Oh, this one.
0: And this is Ras.
1: Shout out to the whole Brayton Connection family.
0: Big up
1: all Brayton crew, Miglis. Dreamland Drive, hey, Digital Lane.
0: Big
1: the whole main, hear me, the man.
0: Big up your
1: hey, the Ras Fraser voice be playing.
0: Big up your status. And this is Ras Fraser Jr., aka Young Prince, coming at you. Right? Will you mind the lies last year?
2: Not set it
0: away. Every time I hear Fry I play.
1: Yes, big up yourself, Empirical. Hey, one Brandon.
0: Big up your status.
1: Hey, Gangsta Wayne from the Gangsta Lane.
0: DJ Fry, I just big up your status. And this is just
1: for the exclusive play.
0: Prince coming at you. Right?
1: I'm on the Daytona crew. Lay up on the HQ.
0: William Manibala is last year.

0: Sun City. Yeah, it's a ton of Fridays. Remember, turn up your winnings this summer with Digicel. 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Yeah, easy as that. 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So forward.
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3: Oh, mercy. Where this bright light come from? Where all this... Where this bright sunlight come from? Oh, in my house? This is unreal. Hold on. Make a pulley curtain. I can't. Too much sun not coming in my place. Make a pulley curtain. The curtain. But this a curtain you're not tap my son from coming. Make a lucky window. I cannot take this. Oh, the sunlight is blinding me. I can't. Make a lucky window. Trying to lock out the sun. The sun still a come through the crease in my house. Where is my shades? Where is my shades? Yes. Make a put on my shades. My deep dark shades. I cannot take the sun. The sun a kill me. Make a put on. Have mercy. Not even my shades a help me. What is going on? Make a go sleep. Maybe if I go sleep, I get the sun out. Maybe night time. Maybe the sun will go away from me. Yes, man. Make a go. But what is this? Night time and the sun still a blind me. The sun is everywhere. I cannot hold on. It's the radio. The radio is on. Sun City is on my radio. That is why I spare sun. Lord, we are sun them out. Sun City. Sun bright. Bright. Scorching. 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

Auto check one. Welcome back to the show. Hey, Sunjack Fry, as you know. 876-392-6217, that's WhatsApp Q. Hey, Lord himself, Rockwell. Hey, rocking the sounds of Mira as we enter the sisters' premiere, the half hour. Yeah, half hour female music all the way up until 9 p.m.

I know not a lot of people right now be saying, you know, African side be, you know, sneaking their way to the World Cup title. You know, this 2026 World Cup finals, it could be hilarious. Also surprising. A little African side, you know, might come cross. You know, win, lose, or draw, one Brazil. What do you mean, straight to the top? Hey, it sounds of Shakira, this one. Waka waka. I want you to waka waka yourself all the way up to the WhatsApp line. Ready now.

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1: Kissing and happy cutters. 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Show you out.
2: Rocking in 9 minutes up to 9 PM. Let go show off if we go on and on. Yeah, man. 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
1: Need your skin.
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0: Like what?
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0: That I took come after YS, so man, so man. 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
1: Hey!

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Yeah, man. You're gonna miss me when I'm gone. Also rocking in Rasta Tasha says one Argentina.

0: I'm a plug in and all. 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
1: He be feeding me pasta and lobster. 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
0: What I do?

0: back, scratch that, I'ma see what's that. 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Well, I got a call, they just
1: kicking an FM dial.
0: Face, I got. I just feel. Everywhere I go.
2: Time is now 9 p.m. Yes, this is Ton of Fridays. Remember this, celebrating 25 years. Powered by you and connected by us. Say after the break, we're loading the bus, alright? 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

up in the dirt, cause why you ain't never in town? 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
1: Tourism Minister developing new Tourism 3.0 framework to increase retention levels on the island. We tell you all about it on this week's Tourism Roundup. The Ministry of Tourism has announced a new framework dubbed Tourism 3.0, aimed at reshaping Jamaica's tourism sector to make it more efficient, inclusive, and accessible. Tourism Minister Edmund Bartlett says the shift will modernize how the industry operates and create opportunities for small operators and creative entrepreneurs.
2: We have bounced forward with a new purpose, with a new determination to reimagine ourselves and to reposition this great industry to be a huge driver, not of economic transformation only, but of economic security for the people of Jamaica. And we are going to do it under the rubric of local first, meaning to say that tourism must be first for the people of Jamaica and then for our guests that we bring internationally to our shores.
1: Under the Tourism 3.0 framework, the ministry will strategically develop different regions of the island to deliver distinct experiences.
3: As we perambulate through that space that we're going to create, looking like South Beach of Jamaica. And I'm excited about that because it's low-density tourism that endures to sustainability, and it gives space for the ordinary Jamaican to have access. So the South Coast tourism is going to be structured around accessible tourism, but a new experience. And the North Coast tourism will have another experience. And then the pivot to wealth and luxury tourism will be interspersed between the South Coast and the Northeastern side of the country.
1: The framework will also ensure a seamless experience across the country, with each region interconnected.
3: That's what we do in tourism. We connect. We connect people, we connect places, we connect things, we connect ideas, we connect processes even, to create in the end a confluence of seamlessness that brings an experience that people pay for all over the world. And so if the roads are not properly structured and built and creates the connectivity that enables seamless movement, we have a problem.
1: Legislative changes will also be a critical aspect of the Tourism 3.0 framework. Work is now underway to repeal the Tourist Board Act and replace it with the Tourism Authority Act. Stakeholder consultations will begin after the final version is completed.
2: So that one you will hear much more about as we work through the legal and technical arrangements around it and the consultations that we will do with you, our partners, to ensure that we have a robust and relevant and appropriate act for the managing of this great industry into the future.
1: The last part of the framework is the integration of local entrepreneurs, aimed at increasing local ownership, strengthening supply chains, and ensuring more Jamaicans benefit directly from the sector's earnings.
2: The second critical area around this is going to be, how do we ensure that we insert irrevocably the local talent, component, capacity in tourism to make it truly inclusive, to make it responsive to the communities that are around, which constitutes the essence of the product? And how do we enable a retention level of the wealth that tourism brings to a point where every Jamaican can feel that tourism belongs to me and I belong to tourism?
1: Tourism Minister Edmund Bartlett. In our No Jamaica segment, Dolphin Cove. Dolphin Cove is one of Jamaica's top marine attractions, where visitors can swim with dolphins and interact with other sea creatures in their natural environment. The park offers thrilling activities like glass-bottom kayaking, snorkeling with stingrays, mini-boat rides, and even swimming with and feeding sharks, with options ranging from gentle dolphin touch encounters to the immersive dolphin trek. It's a must visit for anyone wanting to explore the island's vibrant marine life. That's it for this week's Tourism Roundup. I'm Andre Palmer with studio engineer Joel Samuels. One love.
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4: 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Hey, Sundrock Franchise Studios rocking with you all the way up until 12. Shout outs to WhatsApp family. That is 876-392-6217. We are approximately at 11 minutes after 9 p.m. Yeah, so you know the vibes never end. Alright, people, shout outs to all the Argentina fans locked in. Yeah, I mean, scorching on the scene, man like 110, bada bada, the world war, offer tree square, price right, raise his road. Yeah, you know the rules, you know, big ups to each and everyone. Right now, you know the star team out in a drunk 99 setting, Zin. Big up yourself, Kush Move, in a piece of place. Not sure. Well, go on, run on place now. We got some dance and music rocking with you all the way up until 9:30. Yeah.
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Hey, it's Dance Music all the way up until 9:30. Hey, big ups to the Tree West family. What up, Grizzle Bear? Father Scott. One Sonny Bad Zina, you know the rules. Zina. Hey, Claudette Central Village, rock and come in.

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1: Man, like Power and P got it locked in. Hey, Tyler. 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
1: Hey, mommy.
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1: Them call me the goat. 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
0: 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They know what's there.
1: Oh, you're hitting with the same flow. 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

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Whip them, Jaja, me say whip them. Whip them, Jaja, me say whip them. Whip them, Jaja, me say whip them. Whip them,

0: All the sons of Yax to this one. An exclusive we played here in the radio with a difference. It's called Roar. What you mean? Big ups my brother for sure. One Yaxta, big ups Bush Lord. No joke, 99 shillings. Yeah. Digital to them Fridays it is. This and every Friday you can catch me inside studio 7:30 to midnight. Yeah. Mm-hmm. You know the Voxy Lord run around part, you know what about the crowd.
1: Yeah. Yeah. DJ Fry, unbelievable. Yeah, yeah.
0: That's Digital to them Fridays. Do remember Digital celebrating 25 years powered by you and celebrated and connected by us. What you mean?
1: Yeah, yeah.
0: The world players from your year, Sun City, may I tell you? It's a celebration, right? Yes, remember you can turn up your winnings this summer with Digicel. Yeah, sign up and switch to a postpaid or a Digicel Plus. Yeah, buy a SIM, top up with 5 bills or more. Listen, I have a whole heap of options for sure.
1: Yeah, yeah.
0: Hey, you can also purchase a 7-day plan or higher. Yeah, you can get yourself a smartphone, one of the smartphone them pon deal right now, I'm telling you, yeah. Yes, I. Or you can just hear what, pay your bill. What you mean, nobody draw a nail. Authorized under the section 58.3 of the betting games and lotteries.
1: Yeah,
0: I'm telling you. Yeah, yes. Promotion period 24th of June on to September the 5th.
1: Yeah, yeah.
0: Yes, I'm telling you, this is a gift. Yeah, yeah.
1: Yeah.
0: Big up to Digicel, you know how you mean. Oh, man, don't get them sponsor yet for your show, but you know how it go.
1: Yeah.
0: Go and give you a credit them same way, you know your style.
1: Yeah.
0: Hey, Sun City, 104.9.
1: Yeah, yeah.
0: You know, Bahamas, we are rock up.
1: Yeah, yeah.
0: On a Friday. Yeah. Mr. Nottage.
2: Whip them, Jaja, me say whip them. Jaja, me say.
3: Why spy? Yak said the boost letter full as we fry eye. Toughest. Move and stick bug.
2: Whip them, Jaja, me say whip them. Whip them.
0: Big was that boogie don't record.

0: what them do? Fry eye, you think you slow down?
1: Slow down now, pick up another speed.
0: Oh, when them thing me dress off, I'm telling you, we just laugh.
1: Yeah, yeah.
0: What you mean? Yeah, sometimes you gotta do a little Kendrick Lamar style. Yeah, you just pop out more wild.
1: Yeah.
0: Pop out, you know? You know, but I do the chit chat. Yeah, you know, but I do the talk show thing. You just pop out and show some people more wild.
1: Yeah.
0: You know? Yeah. Watch your prayer.
1: Yeah.

0: Why? Yak for the bush. That fool that's me fry eye. Your face.
1: Me can't share with my wife. If you see me in a traffic, then you know. To touch the pedal, then you know. When I follow speed limit, so over. Turn up.
2: 876392, say goodnight to you. No, when you see Tyler check in on the crew, you know. You know what we call them? You know what we call we? Hey, big ups to Rasta Tashai. Hey, Claudette. How would I miss a notage? So my brother, they might check in. One boogie no records.
1: If you see me in a traffic, then you know I'm mine.
2: Hey, Empirical.
1: We don't follow speed limit, so we...
2: No, all of the sunnights, them.
1: This dude that the overnight.
2: If you are not my sister, you know me call you.
0: Why spy? Why? That's the boost of the thing that you fry. Stop this. Stop this.
2: Hey, big ups to Lady Mildred. All the way over there in Bay. Oh, you mean you know she stay? Hey, she carry Sun City and play. Think of myself, Lady Mildred. Sun City is still with. What am I doing? Hey, big ups to O'Neal. One brother stuff like steel. Oh, you mean trouble? Hey, Tyler. We here on a double.
1: Like me no know me on a vice. But
3: Sun Jack Fryer. Tough alive.
1: You see me in a traffic, then you know I'm mine. Me no feel for
2: me. My peeps in a traffic right now.
1: I follow speed limit, so we're over. Every day in the studio that I overnight. Big food drop down, you know the stove light. Shout out like a Adidas that was sour like.
4: Chop top. Me escape from prison like chop.
0: Why? Why? Why? Why? Why? Why? Why? Why? Why? Why? Why? Why? Why? Why? Why? Why? Why? Why? Why? Why? Why? Why? Why? Why? Why? Why? Why? Why? Why? Why? Why? Why? Why? Why? Why? Why? Why? Why? Why? Why? Why? Why? Why? Why? Why? Why? Why? Why? Why? Why? Why? Why? Why? Why? Why? Why? Why? Why? Why? Why? Why? Why? Why? Why? Why? Why? Why? Why? Why? Why? Why? Why? Why? Why? Why? Why? Why? Why? Why? Why? Why? Why? Why? Why? Why? Why? Why? Why? Why? Why? Why? Why? Why? Why? Why? Why? Why? Why? Why? Why? Why? Why? Why? Why? Why? Why? Why? Why? Why? Why? Why? Why? Why? Why? Why? Why? Why? Why? Why? Why? Why? Why? Why? Why? Why? Why?

0: Oh, yeah, wait, Pun World Boss. Hey, Adi. Everything so we hand out. I'm a predator. So we have to get up to the time. I'm a son of a troll. Like, I'm a predator. Number one station. Till it lighter than up. Sun City FM. Till it lighter than up. Till it lighter than up. Till it lighter than up. Till it lighter than up. Till it lighter than up. Till it lighter than up. Till it lighter than up. Lighter than a fitter, lighter than a fitter, 9:30.
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0: day house, I never stop. 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
2: Forty-eight teams, 48 different stories of glory. One pitch, one dream. Just one game away from football's biggest prize. But I just mew. That's not Jamaica's story at the 2026 FIFA World Cup. Or is it? Because while the Reggae Boys didn't make the final 48 nations, Jamaica still did. As countries assembled their best 11s, Brand Jamaica assembled its best ambassadors, making an impact on football's biggest stage, both on and off the pitch. From Jamaicans making the prestigious World Cup soundtrack that echoes through stadiums, to a Jamaican official keeping order on the sidelines in some of the world's biggest matches, to volunteers proudly sharing the black, green and gold behind the scenes. Jamaica's flag is flying high. This isn't the story of the Reggae Boys. It's the story of Brand Jamaica shining at the FIFA World Cup.
3: My name is Samoya Cochran and I'm a volunteer at the 2026 FIFA World Cup. I'm from Kingston and St. Thomas. I went to Holy Child High School. I also did my undergrad in Jamaica. I went to UWE and I moved abroad to do my master's.
2: Owning the true spirit of an explorer and an adventurer with no prior interest or experience in football or sports and a professional background in finance, Samoya has never placed the limitations on her experiences. Having already took on the world, traveling to places like Italy, Puerto Rico, the Bahamas, Dominican Republic, Canada, as well as some other states in the United States, Samoya found herself in unfamiliar territory a little under a year ago.
3: I was living in Cincinnati and I actually met a football player that played for the FC Cincinnati. He had got me tickets to one of those games and so I went to that game and I guess somehow my name was in their system. And last year when they had the FIFA Club World Cup, saw that email about opportunity to volunteer. At that time I thought it was the World Cup, but it wasn't. So I actually signed up for that one, and last year I volunteered in Cincinnati at the FIFA Club World Cup. So I know that this year was the World Cup, so when they had the applications open again, I decided to apply.
2: Currently based in Miami, Florida for the 2026 FIFA World Cup, Samoya is serving as a hospitality volunteer, helping fans and VIP guests in the stadium premium suites and club sections, enhancing experience whether welcoming or providing friendly assistance, kind of like a true Jamaican.
3: If I get to the stadium, they have an area where volunteers would check in and like the market presence, you can grab water, snacks from that area, and sometimes based on how many shifts you've done before, they'd give you like a little souvenir. And then pretty much I'll go to my area as well. I'm there. If any of the guests have questions, I'll answer it, and then you can get to see the games if you're in the stadium, and they provide lunch. You go grab lunch, you come back, and then at the end you just message in the group chat that I've left for the day. Easy peasy, 1, 2, 3.
2: Once in a lifetime is how Samoya described not only volunteering at the World Cup, but basking in the live experience. At the time of this interview, she worked at the Netherlands versus Sweden group match and the Portugal versus DR Congo matchup.
3: You know, I was hoping Jamaica would have been at that one, but it's fine. It's fine. Honestly, watching the games on the TV and being in person is a completely different experience. Just seeing the fans and how they're supporting their teams and like the energy in the room. It's really a cool experience looking at the guests, some of outfits and just supporting their country. And even people who are not really supporting, but some people are just there for the experience because this is a once in a lifetime opportunity.
2: Join us next time to hear more from Samoya, Jamaican FIFA World Cup volunteer. And by the way, speaking of Brand Jamaica, check out this song from the FIFA World Cup album. It's called Echo by Daddy Yankee featuring Shensia. That's it for this week's feature. Thanks so much for tuning in. 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I'm Jada Francis. Take care. 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

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The whistle has gone. Supreme Sunday plays the ball to Rewind Monday. Rewind Monday taps the ball to Karantize. Karantize dribble. He labs it over to Reggae Wednesday. Reggae Wednesday dribble. Left to the right. Left one for dead. Lovers turns and receives the pass. He chesses it. He brings it down on the flank. Passes it to Turn Up Friday, who turns it up. He turns up the knob on this game. It's Turn Up Friday. Turn Up Friday passes it to Scorching Saturday. Oh my word! What a goal! What a goal! It's a scorcher! Oh my word! It's Radio with a difference. 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

Yes, the sounds of Deporty, this one. Pretty, pretty. Yeah, pretty, I'm telling you. Pretty she is. 876392621 7 Sun Jack Friday.

Yes, I'm telling you, this one has a buzz. Hey, big ups to the party. That's pretty. Ready with a different Sun City, right? Hey,

0: That's Platinum Cove. Hey, we're talking about July 18. Hey, you know, can rock over to the scene and check out Boom Boom. Hey, Code Red, DJ Ashal. DJ Mac, also Ricky Platinum. Hey, we're talking about Down Sound Entertainment presents this one, A Taste of Reggae Sun Fest, Gaza and Gully. Hey, no vibes, Cartel Movado.
1: 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I'm out.
2: Staying up to the late night, 20 seconds to game time.
0: Get it. You know that's Taste of Reggae Sun Fest, Gaza Gully edition. Yeah, welcomes Boom Boom, Code Red, DJ Ashal, DJ Mac, and Ricky Platinum. Yeah, the grounds off hot. Platinum Cove, Saint Anne. Out of Garden Pen. Hey, Kish.
2: Getting religious with it. Time crossing these state lines. Working hard through the late nights.
0: He goes to that cool boss.
2: I see the stars in the sky. I see them standing on top of it. To accountants made a lot more than
0: remember I confirm and I jam me on the ground.

I got international music. Future, hey Tyler featuring Game Time. Oh, you know the World Cup looking a bit serious. Great man, funny thing about your problems, they ain't mine. Staying up through the late night, 20 seconds to game time. Oh, you know the Sunday the ball game going on. Great man, funny thing. One Brazil. Staying up through the late night, 20 seconds to game time. 20 seconds to game time. 20 seconds to game time. Getting religious with it. Time crossing these state lines. Working late night. Big up the people that want buy one flag from World Cup in a bit. What do you mean if it's even a flag? Standing on top of it. You can't go to

0: grapevine. 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Staying up through the late night, 20 seconds to game time. Getting religious with it, high across any state lines. Working hard through the late nights, 20 seconds to game time. Stars in the sky, I see me standing on top of the
1: sky. Need
0: to
1: account. All them said, Dre, I'm already in awe.
0: I'm with the fam, fam.
2: I live the life I deserve. Bless. A vacay, I feel better at work. I mean, whatever it's worth, I give whatever I'm worth.
1: I'll make them know.
2: Who gon' go to hell of
1: a... This is all we get paid for.
2: Heaven on earth for a hell of a check.
1: What about you?
2: Come first. Blessings on blessings on blessings. Look at my life, man. That's lessons on...
3: Straight.
2: Look. I live the life I deserve. Bless. A vacay, I feel better at work. I mean, whatever it's worth, I give whatever I'm worth. For my nigga, who gon' go to hell and back for me? I'ma give him heaven on earth for a hell of a check.

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0: I feel blessed.
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0: 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Trust me, you get what you give. 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Come to my side and see how we live. Come to my side and see how we live.
1: Why spy? Yeah. Why? Like said, the bullshit that fool does me fry eye. Duffest. Yeah. 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
0: blessings on blessings for me and my run the

0: one left that's still doing it. 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
1: Working on a weekend like usual, way off in the deep end like usual. Swear they passed us, they doing too much. Heaven, since I'm too. Virgil got a paddock on my wrist going nuts. Caught me slipping once, okay, so what? Someone hit your block.
2: Hey, big up the early spenders. Man, I owe some of them, Tyler.
1: Plush, say my days a number, but I keep waking up.

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1: The party weekend starts now.
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0: and it starts now.
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2: How long time we had the mats in on?
1: Hard times don't last. Remember when cops are rats talking out my air? 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
2: That's how we make it look so easy.

0: this cash. 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I'm
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0: Yeah, talking about.
2: Ah, you know, when I watch a little people, them wish about more time, you know. Try break your vibes, the energy, and your confidence. Without self-confidence, you're twice defeated, yeah? In the race of life. You never know.
0: No,
2: our energy evolving up. Nobody here's a Sun City. We're blazing.

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Hey, we got a minute before 10 p.m. Who they are?

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1: Have you been in tune with your current affairs this week? Well, Jamaica, we got big news. We learned that Jamaica is co-hosting the 2031 FIFA Women's World Cup. Yes, you better believe it. This little island now joins the United States of America, Costa Rica, and Mexico to host a world-famous competition. And now it's even more important to get your game on as a cultural ambassador. Thankfully, you have help. While we anticipate the big event, we explore aspects of our culture that you can learn about inside another edition of the Arts Page. It's World Cup season, and although we can't help you with your ball-juggling skills, the Arts Page has put out a concerted effort to help you become a better cultural ambassador. As the matches play out on the pitch, we've been playing a little game of our own, one that helps you to become more curious and hopefully more informed about your own culture. We've been giving you 1 point for each museum you've ever visited, and we've gone quite a few thus far. Museums, that is. Jolynn Gale, Public Relations Manager at the Institute of Jamaica, IOJ, has been our expert at giving us this cultural tour. She's been giving us a peek at the unique entertainment that the IOJ has to offer.
2: This summer, we have so much planned for you. Jamaica is a cultural mecca, and you need to be a cultural ambassador as an individual. It is your responsibility to have that knowledge to enhance what you know and how you sell Jamaica as well as yourself. So we're going into our attractions. We have the National Museum Jamaica, which has the narrative of migration, which is a comprehensive look at how Jamaicans have impacted colonies and how we have moved from being Jamaicans to being British to being American. How our world moves and how we move within it is what is displayed. We also have the Taino exhibition, which shows artifacts about how the first people who lived in Jamaica lived. And it is very interesting and impressive to see a culture outside of our own that informed ours so importantly. You need to know about history. You can't be Jamaican and don't know that Jamaica itself is a corruption of a Taino word, Jamaica. And you can't be Jamaican and don't know that Ligani is a Taino word, and that when you experience a hurricane, that is a Taino phenomenon. So you need to know about your friend group. You need to know these things and to be able to educate those who come around you.
1: Speaking of which, do you know what I learned just last week? That the Spaniards did not quite erase the Tainos in the way that early history books claim. Did you know that it is estimated that about 5% of the Jamaican population today have Taino DNA?
2: Some of you are Taino descendants and you don't even know it. And you need to come and learn about your history. And it is so affordable to do so at our E Street complex. It's $100 for students with IDs, $200 for teachers, and $600 for adults. And if you're coming as an international visitor, it is USD $10 for adults and USD $5 for children. And our groups, if you're coming with a group, it is 50 persons max for each visit. The World Cup, everybody falling in love with Scotland, everybody falling in love with Netherlands. But next time we go on the world stage as Jamaica, what do you have to say to your international friends about what happens in your own island? How knowledgeable are you about what it means to be Jamaica? Jamaica is sand and sea and Bob Marley, but it is so much more. You need to know what we have on offer outside of our sports, outside of our athletes. We have such a rich history that you can delve into, and it is all on display at our museums. So this summer, I'm inviting you to have the kind of fun that stays with you. When you drink off the money after the party and the liquor done, what then? But if you come to the Institute of Jamaica's museums, you will leave enriched as a cultural ambassador with education and entertainment and so much fun.
1: Public Relations Manager for the Institute of Jamaica, Jolynn Gale. So here's the thing, my score is pitiful, and like my side, I deserve to go home, but it was my absolute pleasure to delve into the offerings at our local museums. Jamaica never made it to this one, but we will be co-hosting the next Women's World Cup. Will you be ready then to showcase our culture? I'm Joy Kelly. Thanks for listening. See you at the next museum.
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1: 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All walks of the land right now, you know. Hey, all my peeps in the 876. TGIF, you know the Friday get fixed, right?
0: What?
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0: All right.
1: Hey, remember you can turn up your winnings this summer.
0: Right.
1: With Digital, sign up with.
0: All right.
1: You know, as easy as that, just signing up with.
0: Right.
1: All right. Yeah, you can also switch to
0: right.
1: Postpaid or Digital Plus. You can buy yourself a SIM card. Top up with 5 bills or more if you already have one.
0: Alright!
1: Yeah, you know, you can just add on a 7-day.
0: Alright!
1: Or higher, anyway. Also buy yourself a smartphone. Or just pay a bill.
0: Alright!
1: See? It's as easy as that, alright?
0: Alright!
1: Hey, turn up the winnings. Do remember, it's all the rise and third section 58. Of the Betting Game and Lotteries Act. Zine. Promotion period June 24th
0: all right.
1: to September the 5th. All right, people. So you know you have to roll out for this one, you know.
0: All right.
1: Hey, what's this? What's it?
0: All right.
1: Let's see what's happening in the mansion.
0: All right.
1: Also happening, we say Down Sound Entertainment presents this one.
0: Right.
1: A Taste of Some Fest. Yeah, you know where I get some first Gaza and Gully edition of people. Nothing normal around here, I'm telling you. Happening ground. Platinum Cave.
0: Alright.
1: Oh, that's Platinum Cove, St. Anne. Yeah, Platinum Cove.
0: Alright.
1: Alright. I don't know about a cave up a thing, you know.
0: Alright.
1: Alright, so it's Platinum Cove.
0: Alright.
1: St. Anne's. Happening July 18.
0: Alright.
1: You know, it's officially confirmed that Jamal will be there. What a Jamal.
0: Alright.
1: My time now, you know.
0: Alright.
1: Hey, we got for you some soca music. Hey, rocking out here all the way up until 11.
0: What?
1: Hey, show those water peeps right now on the ground. Akila's HQ.
0: Right.
1: What a Leia. Hey, Lodge himself, Lisa. One good body, Lisa, on the ground. What are we?
0: Right.

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Hey, son, just cry, yeah.

0: exercise. Yeah, the girl them must exercise.
1: Diva.
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1: 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The sounds Skinny Fabulous, that one, no relationship. 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
5: 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Yeah, one piece of players.

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Platinum Cove comes alive, you know, sent and side. Hey, Gaza Gully, you know there's something there in our arena. Oh, yeah, hey, Jamal Panigrong. Talking about a taste of some fest. Yeah, taste of reggae some fest. People, this one. Oh, yeah, all courtesy of Don Sound Entertainment. Hey, July 18. Oh, you know what I'm going?

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It's about big. Live life good. Live life. Put it on my feet up eating. On a Friday. Hockey dips.

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2: Put it up, up, up, up, up, up, up, up, up, up, up, up, up, up, up, up, up, up, up, up, up, up, up, up, up, up, up, up, up, up, up, up, up, up, up, up, up, up, up, up, up, up, up, up, up, up, up, up, up, up, up, up, up, up, up, up, up, up, up, up, up, up, up, up, up, up, up, up, up, up, up, up, up, up, up, up, up, up, up, up, up, up, up, up, up, up, up, up, up, up, up, up, up, up, up, up, up, up, up, up, up, up, up, up, up, up, up, up, up, up, up, up, up, up, up, up, up, up, up, up, up, up, up, up, up, up, up, up, up, up, up, up, up, up, up, up, up, up, up, up, up, up, up, up, up, up, up, up, up, up, up, up, up, up, up, up, up, up, up, up, up, up, up, up, up, up, up, up, up, up, up, up, up, up, up, up, up, up, up, up

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1: 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This one, Vibes Empress. Hey, Gwe. Watch your prayer.
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4: 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The time is now 11:38. Welcome to you, Sun City 104.9. Easy man called Bobby Six rocking in the mix. We got some slow groove taking you all the way up until 11:55. You know, we make way for a quiet time with the Lord. Amen.

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Keep your eyes and eyes. That music called Courtesy. And there are no Sun City Radio. 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

0: Yes, man. Big up yourself, Kush Move, once again. Real youth. You hear me, man? Shout outs to all the peeps right now. Got it locked in. Sun City Radio. Radio with a difference, right? Soundtrack for Inside Studios. Musical company. Yeah. Shout outs to Leah. Got it locked in also. Seeing the whole place. You know the vibes, right? True light and night, true. Who else there? All right. This is how we wrap things up in each and every shift here on the Radio with a Difference. Some slow grooves. I mean, yeah, you can't lose.
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1: 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Do I look like I give up? I don't give a shot or batos.
0: Do I look like I give up?
1: Do I look like I give up? Do I look like I give up? I don't give a shot or batos.
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0: look like a giver?
1: Do I
0: look like a giver? I don't give a shot or batos. 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
1: Do
0: I look like a giver?
1: Do
0: I look like a giver? 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

just have a problem with a war, you know. 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
4: 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Now this music is even a reality. The art, the other half that has never yet been told, you know. The youth, I'm going to tell it through music, and I'm choose reggae music.

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4: 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The art, the other art, the art, the art, the art, the art, the art, the art, the art, the art, the art, the art, the art, the art, the art, the art, the art, the art, the art, the art, the art, the art, the art, the art, the art, the art, the art, the art, the art, the art, the art, the art, the art, the art, the art, the art, the art, the art, the art, the art, the art, the art, the art, the art, the art, the art, the art, the art, the art, the art, the art, the art, the art, the art, the art, the art, the art, the art, the art, the art, the art, the art, the art, the art, the art, the art, the art, the art, the art, the art, the art, the art, the art, the art, the art, the art, the art, the art, the art, the art, the art, the art, the art, the art, the art, the art, the art, the art, the art, the art, the art, the art, the art, the art, the art, the art, the art, the art, the art, the art, the art, the art, the art, the art, the art, the art, the art, the art, the art, the art, the art, the art, the art, the art, the art, the art, the art, the art, the art, the art, the art, the art, the art, the art, the art, the art, the art, the art, the art, the art, the art, the art,

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rest up, I done too much. 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
2: I will greet this day with love in my heart, for this is the greatest secret of success in our ventures. Muscles can split a shield and destroy life, but only the unseen power of love can open the hearts of men. And until I master this art, I will remain no more than a peddler in the marketplace. I will make love my greatest weapon, and none on whom I call can defend against its force. My reasoning they may counter, my speech they may distrust, my apparel they may disapprove, my face they may reject, and even my bargains may cause them suspicion. Yet my love will melt all hearts, liken to the sun whose rays soften the coldest clay. I will greet this day with love in my heart. And how will I do this? Henceforth, I will look at all things with love, and I will be born again. I will love the sun, for it warms my bones. Yet, I will love the rain, for it cleanses my spirit. I will love the light, for it shows me the way. Yet, I will love the darkness, for it shows me the stars. I will welcome happiness, for it enlarges my heart. I will endure sadness, for it opens my soul. I will acknowledge rewards because they are my due. Yet I will welcome obstacles, for they are my challenge. I will greet this day with love in my heart. And how will I speak? I will laud mine enemies, and they will become my friends. I will encourage my friends, and they will become my brothers. Always will I dig for reasons to applaud. Never will I stretch and scratch for excuses to gossip. When I'm tempted to criticize, I will bite my tongue. When I'm moved to praise, I will shout from the roof. Is it not so that the birds, the wind, the sea, and all of nature speaks with music of praise to their creator? Can I not speak the same music to his children? Henceforth, I will remember this secret, and it will change my life. I will greet this day with love in my heart, and how will I act? I will love all manner of men, for each has qualities to be admired, even though they might be hidden. With love, I will tear down the walls of suspicion and hate, which they have built around their hearts, and in its place, I will build a bridge so that my love enters their souls. I will love the ambitious, for they can inspire me. I will love the failures, for they can teach me. I will love the kings, for they are but human. I will love the meek, for they are divine. I will love the rich, for they are yet lonely. I will love the poor, for they are so many. I will love the young, for the faith they hold. And I will love the old, for the wisdom they share. I will greet this day with love in my heart. But how will I react to the actions of others? With love. For just as love is my weapon to open the hearts of men, love is also the shield to repulse the arrows of hate and the spears of anger. Adversity and discouragement will beat against my new shield and become the softest of reins. My shield will protect me in the marketplace and sustain me when I'm alone. It will uplift me in moments of despair, yet it will calm me in times of exaltation. It will become stronger and more protective with use, until one day I will cast it aside and walk unencumbered among all manner of men. And when I do, my name will be raised high in the pyramids of life. I will greet this day with love in my heart. And how will I confront each whom I meet? In only one way. In silence and to myself. I will say, I love you. Though spoken in silence, these words will shine in my eyes, unwrinkle my brow, bring a smile to my lips, and echo in my voice. And their hearts will be opened. And who is there that can say no to me when their heart feels my love? I will greet this day with love in my heart, and most of all, I will love myself. For when I do, I will zealously inspect all things which enter my body, my mind, my soul, and my heart. Never will I overindulge the requests of my flesh. Rather, I will cherish my body with cleanliness and moderation. Never will I allow my mind to be attracted to evil and despair. Rather, I will uplift it with the knowledge and the wisdom of the ages. Never will I allow my soul to become complacent and satisfied. Rather, I will feed it with moderation and prayer. Never will I allow my heart to become small and bitter. Rather, I will share it, and it will grow and warm the earth. I will greet this day with love in my heart. Henceforth, I will love all mankind. From this moment, all hate is let from my veins, for I have no time to hate. Only time to love. From this moment, I take the first step required to becoming a man among men. With love, I will increase my sales 100-fold and become a great salesman. If I have no other qualities, I can succeed with love alone. Without it, I will fail, though I possess all the knowledge and the skills of the world. I will greet this day with love, and I will succeed.
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I urge you,

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I ask a friend and company, you have to watch them, you know. Show me a friend, and I'll tell you who you are.

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Alright, sonites. I want to say a wonderful morning to everyone locked in again. You know, this is Sonjack Cashmatic here on another scorching Saturday. You know, today's Saturday, July 4th. You know, it's the first Saturday of the month. You know, shout out to all the people in the US of A. You know, it's Independence Day for you guys. And if you wake up early, you just celebrate it with Sun City, right? No problem with that, okay? You know, this is your radio with a difference. This is Sun City 104.9 FM. My name is Sonjack Cashmatic. It's another scorching Saturday. Please remember that our text and WhatsApp lines are 876-392-6217. Send a message. Send a big up. You understand? Yeah. So, you know, all the way up to 6 o'clock, we'll be playing some reggae music. All right? You know, we normally play the Foundations. So we're going to just play some Foundation or reggae music. You understand? 70s, 80s. Wherever, from its a foundation, it shall be played, okay? So let's kick back. You know the time is now exactly 5:39 a.m. So I got all our vibes, all right? Let's go. This is Sun City.

Ecstasy of Love by the Heptones. 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
1: What does it really mean to be a father? Well, there are three main aspects, which is the physical, the mental, and the spiritual. So what do I mean by this? For example, the physical would be a provider. The mental would be a protector. And the spiritual would mean guidance. So it's not just being there as a male figure. It's more than that. It's being interactive with the child physically, mentally, and spiritually. Knowing that there is a protector around. There's a provider. There's someone to give them guidance. And to each person, there is also a male and female aspect. When there's only a mother around, the male aspect is taken out. So when a man wants to know what a man is and the father is not around, he does not know how to become a man, how to deal with a woman as a man, because he never saw that growing up. Same with a female child.
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3: 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You know it's another beautiful Saturday morning. You know today's Saturday, July 4th. Yeah. 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All right, people, you know from 5 to 5:30 we played some gospel music, all right? You know, from 5:30 to 6, we played some foundational reggae music, right? So now, from 6 to 6:30, we're going up in the years. We're going to be playing some hip-hop and R&B from the early 2000s, all right? Well, I can just say the 2000s, car. I bear it, all right? You know, we'll kick off the Saturday morning, right, all right? You know, shout-out to Jimmy from Seaview. Shout-out to Seth Good Trey. Rastatashai, Wagwan! You know, good morning to all the Sunites, right? Remember, our text and WhatsApp lines are 876-392-6217. 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

0: Jamaica, we have been tested before, and every time we rise. Together, we will rebuild stronger, safer, and united. 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
1: Time now is 6:15 a.m. You know, today is Saturday, July 4th.

You know, shout out to Dwayne from Canada. As you already know, people, today's Independence Day in the U.S. of A. You know, so shout out to all our Sunites that are in the U.S. right now. That's checked in.

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0: 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And you know it's another scorching Saturday today, Saturday, July 4th. Alright? And once again the time is now 6:30 a.m. So we're gonna go to a commercial break. And we will be right back with the energy. Don't go nowhere. 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

Alright, Sun Nights, welcome back. You know you're hearing the voice of Sunjack Cashmatic, alright? You know, shout out to Mr. Nottage in Bahamas, you don't know the thing, alright? You know, morning time, my G. You know, morning time to Rasta Tashai, we got the whole August Town, you know. Chrisonic, please. Chrisonic, my brother. You know the thing going on. Shout out to Claudette in Central Village, alright? Shout out to Lady K in Brook Valley. And big up the whole Deep Walk area too, you know. But the Brook Valley or Sherlock, you know. Patrick City, you know. Meadowbrook Estate, you know. From Ridge Rego, we run a one part, though. People to remember. Tomorrow, the 5th of July, you know, it's going to be a party called I Love the 90s, Denim and Divas, the area we lived, you know, experience it differently, all right? I know that's going to be on Devon House Lawn, right? Everybody know Devon House, all right? You know, it's food inclusive, and you know, it's from 4 p.m. to 10 p.m., the gates open at 3 p.m., You know, music by Kurt Riley and Mark Chin. You know, pre-sold is $8,000 with food inclusive, alright?

people to remember. Don Son Entertainment presents A Taste of Reggae Sumfest. You know the Gaza versus the Gully, you know the World Boss Vibes Cartel versus Gully Superstar Mofado. Big thing that, you know, the Sumfest, and the people, that's July 18, 2026 at Plantation Cove, St. Anne. You know, music by Boom Boom, Code Red, DJ Ashal, my brother DJ Mark, Ricky, Platinum, alright? And people to remember to, you know, Jamal confirm for Sumfest this year, alright? You know, shout out to Big Ed. Check in from early, alright? Who that fire, Kirk? Now we got the whole Big Bad New Beginning Taxi Family, you know. And the Code Taxi Family said speed, though. 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

You know, last but not least, people. You know, the annual Portmore Community 5K Run and Walk is tomorrow. And that's in aid of the Independent City Community Center development, okay? And you know, that's tomorrow morning at 6 a.m. You know, Sun City is a sponsor for that. So whether you run or walk, come out. You know, Independent City Community Center need the help, people. It's for an initiative and the contribution is $2,000. So make it a date, don't be late. So you know, all the way up till 7 a.m. we're going to be playing some dancehall music from the 2000s. Whether from 2000 go straight up to 09, who knows. We're going to juggle some song, alright, from the 2000s. So we're going to hold our vibes, we're going to go up in the ears. You know, this is Sun City 104.9 FM. 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
1: 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You know, that's Independence Day for the USA. So shout out to all Sunites in the USA on Independence Day. 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

0: welcome to another exciting matchup at the World Football Championship. It's the finals where World Radio United goes up against Sun City 104.9 FM's Dream Team. The whistle has gone. Supreme Sunday plays the ball to Rewind Monday. Rewind Monday taps the ball to Current Tuesday. Current Tuesday dribble. He labs it over to Reggae Wednesday. Reggae Wednesday dribble. Left to the right. Left one for dead. Lovers turns and receives the pass. He chesses it. He brings it down on the flank. Passes it to Turn Up Friday, who turns it up. He turns up the knob on this game. It's Turn Up Friday. Turn Up Friday passes it to Scorching Saturday. Oh my word! What a goal! What a goal! It's a scorcher! Oh my word! It's Radio with a difference. 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They hope.
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Shout out to Big Ed. Fire Kirk, Wagwan. 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Rasta Tashai.

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Alright, so now it's more talk about something serious right now before we mix in the next one here, you know. People, you have to understand in times like this, you have to keep the Almighty close, alright? You have to just live clean, clean heart, clean mind, clean spirit, you understand? You know, there will be some people come with the testing, you understand? But you can't really make that get to you, you have to just do your thing, right? And trust God for lead the way for you.

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0: you know? 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She say she never would have left me side. Even
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0: All right, Sunites, welcome back. You know, it's Sanjak Cashmatic, all right? You know, we're going to be playing some rocketive music. All the way up to 8 a.m. All the top 40 hits from the 2010s, all right? You know, you're locked into Sun City Radio, your radio with a difference. You know, we have different genres, we have different styles. That's the difference, all right? You know, shout out to Joe and Jojo in Canada. You know, shout out to Conductor Bulby. Shout out to Nuds, Jarrett Lane. Shout out to Big Ed. Shout out to Kasif. Shout out to Kish, Garden Pen. Dwayne from Canada. Fire Kirk. Mr. Nottage. Rasatashai. Andrea God Bless Forbes. Claudette in Central Village, Lady K in Brook Valley. You know, big up Jimmy in Seaview and shout out to Seko Trey. Right, people, do remember our text and WhatsApp lines are 876-392-6217. This song up next is called One Plus One by Beyonce.
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0: 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It's the finals where World Radio United goes up against Sun City 104.9 FM's Dream Team. The whistle has gone. Supreme Sunday plays the ball to Rewind Monday. Rewind Monday taps the ball to Karantize. Karantize dribble. He labs it over to Reggae Wednesday. Reggae Wednesday dribble. Left to the right. Left one for dead. Lovers turns. They receive the pass. He chesses it. He brings it down on the flank. Passes it to Turner Friday, who turns it up. He turns up the knob on this game. It's Turner Friday. Turner Friday passes it to Scorching Saturday. Oh my word! What a goal! What a goal! It's a scorcher! Oh my word! It's Radio with a difference. 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They hold.
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All right, Sunites, welcome back. You know, it's on Jakesh Matika here. You know, we're back. You know, this is Sun City 104.9 FM, your radio with a difference. Boy, people have a brand new Jamil, you know. I need to know if you hear it, all right?

0: 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Just turn us.
1: 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Name the one.
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1: 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We're going to go to a commercial break, and we will be right back with the vibe, so go nowhere.

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0: 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It's the finals where World Radio United goes up against Sun City 104.9 FM's Dream Team. The whistle has gone. Supreme Sunday plays the ball to Rewind Monday. Rewind Monday taps the ball to Current Tuesday. Current Tuesday dribble. He labs it over to Reggae Wednesday. Reggae Wednesday dribble. Left to the right. Left one for dead. Lovers turns and receives the pass. He chesses it. He brings it down on the flank. Passes it to Turn Up Friday, who turns it up. He turns up the knob on this game. It's Turn Up Friday. Turn Up Friday passes it to Scorching Saturday. Oh my word! What a goal! What a goal! It's a scorcher! Oh my word! It's Radio with a difference. 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

Alright, Sunites, welcome back. You know, all the way up to 9 a.m. we're gonna be playing some R&B music. You know, the latest and greatest. Alright. You know, shout out to Brett in Tampa, Florida. Shout out to Mr. Blocks in New York City. Shout out to Angie, Dunoon Road. Big up the whole Dunoon Road, you know. Shout out to Joe and Jojo in Canada. Conductor Bulby, Wagwan My J. Big up to Nads in Jarrett Lane. Shout out to Big Ed. Kasif, big up, you know. Shout out to Kish in Garden Pen. Dwayne from Canada. Fire Kirk. Mr. Nottage in the Bahamas. Rasta Tashai. Andrea, God bless Forbes. No, shout out to Claudette in Central Village. Lady K in Brook Valley. Jimmy in Seaview. Set Good Trey. People to remember that our text and WhatsApp lines are 876-392-6217. This one is called Made For Me by Mooney Long.

0: points are added to a driver's record after payment of a traffic ticket or conviction by a court. Remember, you don't lose points, you gain them. The time brought to you by the Island Traffic Authority is...
1: The time is 8:45 a.m. You know, today is Saturday, July 4th, 2026.

No!

on today's Independence Day in the U.S. Happy 4th of July, all the sunnites in the USA. You know this one is called Fody by Kehlani.

Alright, so nights. You know, that was my time. You know, shout out to all the Sunnites, local and international, that's been locked in with me since 5 this morning. Yeah. So, you know, up next we have the Read and Win show. So, you know, this is Sun City 104.9 FM. 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

0: 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I'm your host, Uncle Dan, and today we have an amazing show. We're here to talk about music, books, grammar, and things to do for the summer. So, today we have Sun Jock Cashmatic as usual. Wagwan Cashmatic.
1: 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Morning, everybody in studios.
0: Yeah, man. Love and blessings. And our Sun hosts for today, we're going to introduce themselves one by one, starting with...
2: 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I'm Sierra Gibson.
3: 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I'm Jada Mendez.
4: 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I am Joanna Hibbert.
5: 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My name is Jenna Dunstan.
0: Awesome. So that's our Sun host for today. And big up Auntie Zaza. She's busy away, but you don't know, she'll be back next week. So today, everybody, if you're in the kitchen, if you're in the car, if you're chilling at home, now it's time to get ready to listen. You're going to get some library tips, some trivia, some big news about Picnic Fest. Just stay tuned. Our phone lines are open. Our WhatsApp lines are open. The number to call is 876-392-6217. So get that number down. I'm going to repeat 876-392-6217. So it will be a fun interactive show. So we're going to begin. And who can tell me what is July the 1st international? It's an international day. Anybody knows? Go ahead, quickly. Tell me. Just make a guess.
3: Reggae Day?
0: Yeah, man, that's International Reggae Day. And we all know that reggae music started here in Jamaica. It is the birthplace of reggae. And it's one of the things them that when the poor people didn't have a voice, reggae music was the voice for the poor people. A lot of issues, international issues. Anybody know what is apartheid? You know what's apartheid? You know South Africa? One time South Africa, whites and blacks didn't mix, right? And reggae music was one of the foundations that was very vocal about apartheid, you know? So reggae music has its place in the world, and its birthplace is here in Jamaica. So some fun, quick facts about reggae music. The word reggae showed up in history in 1960s, which it was meant to feel like it makes you feel to move, and it makes you feel like you want to think. So reggae music is all about the movements and all about your brain. So I'm going to ask you guys now, one by one, tell me your favorite reggae song or your favorite reggae artist. Starting with you, Soraya.
3: Probably YG Marley.
0: Yeah, YG Marley, Young Blood. So what's your favorite YG Marley song?
3: To be honest, I don't know.
0: You don't remember?
3: I don't know any of his songs.
0: You don't know any of his songs? So who's your favorite artist? All right. But we know the one we call Sun in the Morning, Praise Jah in the Moonlight. Yeah, man, that's a big song. You know, Jada?
5: Chronix.
0: You like Chronix? Awesome. So tell me your favorite Chronix song.
5: Skankin' Sweet.
0: Awesome. You know, Joanna?
4: To be honest, the only reggae artist I know is Bob Marley.
0: Bob Marley. So tell us your favorite Bob Marley. Bob Marley is a legend.
4: One,
0: you know.
4: Love.
0: One Love? Right. Yeah, man. And we just played One Love. We started the show in a sense of love, you know? So, you know, tell me your favorite song, Janaya.
5: My favorite song is from Bob Marley. It's also One Love.
0: Also One Love. So, Cashmatic, what's your favorite reggae song now?
1: Boy, Uncle Dan, you have no favorite reggae song.
0: All right, true. So tell us.
1: I'd say my favorite reggae song right now would be Family First by Chronix.
0: Yeah, Family First. Yes. You know, me, when it comes to reggae, it's a thing where different time calls for different music,
1: that's,
0: you know.
1: True.
0: So in now, we're in a peaceful music. I check out some, from where they may check out a lot of, what you call it, Tenasaw, you know, that's one of my favorite artists,
1: yes,
0: you know,
1: man.
0: So we have to big up the pioneers, and as I said, reggae is important to us. So tell me, you guys know, why do you think reggae is important to us? What makes it important to us, and why we have to preserve reggae as our own? Quickly.
3: It promotes cultural background.
0: Yeah, man, it really helps us to promote our culture on a global stage. And if you recognize, July the 1st is actually International Reggae Day. So that means it's recognized internationally as the day for reggae. And everybody across the world is using reggae. They are basically what we call it. You know what's a trademark? trademark is when you own something. That's when somebody use it without your knowing or basically without your permission, you can get to basically sue them and basically collect your royalties. So we here in Jamaica, we need to make reggae our own on a bit greater stage. We see like where even the Grammys, where people, not that reggae is not ours, but even bands from Europe are now winning Grammy Awards, you know. Basically, we ourselves now need to reclaim reggae. That is why it's important for you guys to really know the importance of reggae. Also, so what you think should be done now for us to preserve reggae more? You think it should be starting schools? You guys learn about reggae music? When, which month you learn about reggae music? At what time? We don't speak about warm to February. Warm school February. February is reggae month, you know. Also Black History Month. So I think they should be. I know they teach you guys about reggae on February, right? They don't teach International Reggae Month. We do reggae month. All right. Well, more than like schools that I've visited, I've seen them put up posters on the wall. All the different reggae artists. They speak about the history of the music, which we have done here several times, you know. It started from Skia, then it developed into what we call Mento, or is Mento come
1: it
0: before
1: was,
0: Skia?
1: It was Mento, then Skia.
0: Then Rocksteady.
1: Rocksteady, then Reggae.
0: Reggae, and then we will have what we call Dancehall. So that is our history, and music is a vital part. Everything we do play music. Mm-hmm. Everything we do, we play music, you know. So we have to big up reggae, we have to preserve it, and also remember that the younger generation must feel connected to the culture, and music is a great way to basically connect. So why you guys, some of you share me some stuff like you don't know a letter, so why you don't, you have a next favorite type of music, or you don't listen music? For you, instance, Joanna, why? You don't listen reggae music?
4: I don't really listen that much music.
0: Okay, well, we want to really educate you guys, and you're on a radio station now, so you know that music is going to be a big part of your stay while you're here, you know. So big up, guys, and we know that reggae is very important. So we're now on to the summer holidays. You guys are enjoying the summer so far, you know, really, and still go, you know, changing the clock, like an internal clock, like getting up early. So what you guys did for the first week? Tell me now, somebody. What you guys did for the first week? Nothing fun? All right, we're going to give you guys some suggestions, you know. So for the summer, we know that summer is a time when we do a lot of ramping, right? We play a lot, you know, play a whole heap of game. Well, we don't want to do too much of that, as it's good, that's good, but we also have to mix it up, you know. We have to mix it up with learning. We have to mix it up with also a little chores as well, you know. And also there's a lot of programs going on in and around everybody's community where you can get involved in, because we don't want to create a lazy brain, because we're going to a new class come September, new challenges, new, basically a lot of things that will happen where we need to be focused, okay? So for instance now, what you guys plan to do for the summer holidays now? In terms of when you're at home, not any trips, but like when you're at home. Anybody?
5: Well, I plan to take a trip to New York and spend time with my family.
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0: All right, so we were on summer holidays. So tell me now, what do you plan to do? So... Jada said that she planned to go to New York to see family and friends. Anybody else want to share what they plan to do this summer?
5: I plan to to do my dance show later today.
0: Yo, you have a dance show? Yes. You do dance in what type of dance show?
5: Like, there's folk, modern.
0: Folk and modern dance?
5: Praise and pop.
0: And where's this happening?
5: At the Little Theater.
0: At the Little Theater, a big production, you know. So who put on this production?
5: My school.
0: Your school? And what's the name of your school?
5: Portmore Missionary.
0: Awesome. So big up Portmore Missionary Prep, and you guys are having what they call a dance what?
5: A dance show.
0: A dance show at the little theater?
5: Yes.
0: And what time is it?
5: At 7 p.m.
0: All right, 7 p.m. So this is where you can see some children dancing and really giving praise. There'll be different genres. They said praise and worship, pop, and a lot of dancing. You enjoy dancing?
5: Yes.
0: So you don't dance reggae music?
5: Not really.
0: You don't dance reggae music. All right, we're going to work on that. Anybody else? Saraya, Joanna, anything? What you plan to do for the summer? I hear that last week you told us you wanted to go to what, Kenya? That still is in the plan? That still is in the plan? All right, mommy says summer school is the Kenya. All right, anything else, Joanna? You?
4: I plan to go to Duns River.
0: Yeah, you want to go to Duns River. All right, that's one of our most famous attraction. All right, so you guys, you don't know that reading is very important for the mind, but also doing chores. You guys do any chores when you're on the summer holidays? All right, so tell me some of the chores them that you do.
5: I wash dishes.
0: You wash dishes every day?
5: Almost
0: every day during the summer. Yeah, what else?
4: Sometimes I wash the pots and the plates. And I pack out dishes.
0: You do dishes work. A lot of dishwashers. You, Jada?
3: Yeah, I wash dishes and pack up my clothes.
0: Yeah. You too know, Joanna McQueer, what you do?
4: As Janaya, Sierra, and...
3: What's your name?
4: Jada. Jada said, wash dishes, and most times I spread my bed.
0: All right, so like when you, all right, other from chores now, when you're at home for the summer, tell me your routine. Like, what do you do? Like, you get up, or what time you get up?
5: For me, it's like a 6 to 8 range.
0: 6 to 8, okay.
5: Sometimes if I possible, sometimes 9.
0: 9 o'clock, that's good time. You guys, anybody else, tell me what time you wake up. No shaming, or one thing, tell you this truth. So if you get up 1 o'clock, you make one, you get up 1 o'clock.
5: I wake up at 5:30
0: to 6. 5 a.m. So early to do what? What are you doing so up so early? What do you do?
5: I don't know.
0: You don't know? You watch TV, play tablet?
5: I relax.
0: You relax? You're relaxing in your bed, so you're up, but you're actually relaxing. Awesome. And you know?
4: From like 8 o'clock to 11 o'clock.
0: Yeah, 8 o'clock to any time like that. Well, you don't know, it's your time stuff. And then what you do? The first thing you do is you look breakfast. Who cook breakfast? Who prepare them on breakfast? You? What you prepare? Like, what you can prepare?
3: Most of the time, I make fritters and like fried dumplings.
0: You can do fried dumpling? Oh yeah, fried. What type of what mixture you use? Tell me how you make the dumpling mixture. It's a skill, you know, so if you can fry dumpling, that's good. Yes. So tell the mixture now. How you make fried dumpling?
3: Flour, baking powder.
0: Yeah.
3: And seasonings, like be specific, like sometimes chicken, Maggie chicken,
0: yeah.
3: All purpose.
0: Mm-hmm.
3: Yeah, like that.
0: And then you put it, you roll them and make them sit, and then you put them in the frying pan yourself, them tough?
3: Sometimes they're soft, sometimes. Make sure the oil is hot.
0: Yeah, make sure the oil is hot. Yeah, man, that's awesome. Anybody else? What you do, you guys prepare? You guys make your own breakfast?
3: Oh, I bake. Cake,
0: you bake a cake yesterday. True. So tell us how you bake the cake. What do you use? The ingredient.
3: I use a cake mix.
0: You use cake mix, the box one, them, you know, and then we do just add like oil
3: and eggs, and
0: blend it up
3: and mix them together and put them in the pan. After oil the pan first, grease the pan first, and then I preheat the oven for like 40 minutes, and then I put it in the oven and wait it.
8: And it actually turns out really good.
0: Yeah, man. What flavor?
8: Birthday cake.
0: That's the flavor?
8: Yeah.
0: There's a flavor called birthday cake? Okay, true. I'll never know that. Alright, learn something new every day. So, no, anybody else? Tell me what you guys can prepare. Like, give me your go-to summer meal. Like, you get up from breakfast and you need breakfast. What do you make?
5: Sometimes I'll make pancakes.
0: You make pancakes? True. You make them?
5: Yes.
0: And how you mix the, make the pancake them now?
5: I take out the pancake batter.
0: Yeah.
5: Put water in there,
0: mm-hmm.
5: And I just mix it.
0: You mix it and then you put it where it's to go. True, yeah. True. Joanna, you know what's your go-to summer meal for breakfast?
4: To be honest, my go-to summer meal for breakfast would be cornflakes.
0: Yeah.
4: Because I can't prepare anything.
0: Easy. And where you mix the cornflakes with?
4: Lasco.
0: Awesome. So that's it. You know, summer is where one of the times where parents, we can basically get the children involved in the kitchen, you know, show them how to prepare certain meals. We have to force them. Make them know them not eat it if them not help prepare it, you know. Give them rewards for that, you know, and the reward would be basically eating what you prepared. But it's a good skill to have. Summer is a long holiday and it's good to learn something new, you know. So also there's a lot of programs going on in and around the community. One thing that I'm sure of, because I'll be participating in, is that there are several libraries, the Jamaica Library Services, they have a summer program where it's not free, but you have to give a contribution, and it's a minimal contribution. Sometimes it's just $1,000, and you basically get to attend the whole 3 weeks, and they have several activities. They have different guests. I'll be one of the guests, you know, and these guests help facilitate the 3 weeks, in which it's amazing. It's good for development, and their main focus is to get people familiar with the library. So you guys are joining the libraries? Anybody joining the library? Well, that's what we have to do for the summer. We're going to join a library, because I'm going to give you guys some homework, you know. I need you guys to read 3 books for the summer. 3 books. So when you come, you can tell us about these books. So don't come next week and don't start the books here. Yeah, man. So next week, you're going to let me know what the books that you guys are reading. Even if it's just one, just get going. And as I said, there are several other programs in around. I know that the institutes have programs going around. You guys plan to do any programs? Like attend anything or just stay home? I'm not talking your vacation trips, but like in terms of going to doing something, summer school, anything like that?
5: I plan to go to summer school.
0: You plan to go to summer school? All right. And which summer school? Is at your school?
5: Yes.
0: All right. And that's Portmore Missionary Prep School.
5: Yes.
0: Anybody else? Don't plan to do anything? Remember, we can't. Remember, you know, if the brain get lazy in the summer, by September, alright, I'm hearing that Sarah have online and offline summer school the whole summer. Anybody else? You, Joanna? Nothing? Alright, so more than likely, we know that summer is going to be very long and it can be very stressful. So it's always to mix it up, because chores plus learning plus fun, that becomes an unforgettable summer, you know. And we know that during the summer holidays, when I was a child, sometimes we get for go country, you know, living in the town, and that was some good memories. We'll visit the river, we'll visit basically different places just to give us a different vibes. We learn different skills. We get for basically make fire, we cook, you know, and just have a good time, you know. And summer is a part of is a part of growing up. And the summer helps you to basically learn new skills, practice a lot of stuff, and basically become better when you go back to school, you know, because a lot of times one of the first thing you get when you go back to school September is like, what did you do for your summer holiday? And you have to really write about it. So it's good now to basically engage the summer, because summer is a time where it can be long and boring, but if you have things to do, and it doesn't take a lot of money or anything to do stuff. Sometimes it's just about being creative. Don't just be on the tablet every day. Don't just roadblocks all the summer. Do something, do some exploring. You know, you can do, if you attend church, you can do the church group. I remember going to, what you call it, the church summer school, VBS, Vocational Bible School, you know. Them always have some good activities, you know. You learn a lot, you get to meet a lot of people, you know. So the summer is all about engaging Sunnites, get the children active. Everybody know that a lot of times where in the summer it can be hot. How are you guys dealing with the heat? You know, especially those of us from Portmore. How is the heat?
5: It's terrible.
0: It's terrible. True. I know, I can't tell anybody. It's, is it in your neck of the woods, Spanish Town peeps, is it hot? I can tell it was extremely hot this week, you know, here in Portmore. And one day in the week, there was no, basically no breeze, you know. So it's good to do some activities, go outside, take in some of the heat, get used to it because it ain't going nowhere. And it's also a time where we have to prepare. So remember, in the week, last week we spoke about earthquakes, right? And we spoke about the earthquake that happened in Venezuela, the two earthquakes back to back. And we know that a lot of times when earthquake comes, there's also a tsunami afterwards. So we have to be prepared. So what happened? Did we experience, anybody feel the earthquake last week, this week? So you know that it's very, there's a lot of seismic activity all over the world, and we Jamaicans are no different. So these things are very important. So during the hurricane, just remind the listeners, the Sunnites, what do we do during a hurricane? Who can tell me? Three things.
5: Stop, drop, cover.
0: Yeah, well, it's drop, cover and hold, you know. So drop, cover and hold. Very good. So it's all about remembering those three things. Don't panic. To me, one of the safest place to be in an earthquake is in an open area. You know, when they look on the videos from Venezuela, you guys see any of the videos? Well, they're scary, you know. Some of them you see complete buildings just fall over with several people inside of those buildings, you know. You see people walking and the ground just moving like liquid, like literally, if you know jello, that's how the earth turn, you know, people falling over. And I can tell you that's scary. There's still a lot of people missing. People have lost their lives. It has even changed the Trinidad. I hear that their coastline has even changed since the earthquake, you know. So we Jamaica are familiar with that in our history, you know. Port Royal, it suffered some two earthquakes in which it changed the landform completely. So earthquakes are serious, natural disasters are serious, and the more only thing we can do is just prepare and have the knowledge to do what to do when one strikes, you know. So that's all. We're going to basically go on to the break, and the time now is,
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0: 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So our radio line, our phone lines are open, WhatsApp lines are open, 876-392-6217. So we're going to be going straight into the reading corner. We began reading the story Maggie's Wish last week, and we're basically going to continue it. You know, it's about a girl who wanted a change of lifestyle. Give her some changes based on her parents being strict. So let's continue the story.
1: Maggie's Wish, written by Diane Brown, continued. Well, thought Maggie, I really don't have time for porridge anyway. I'll have to hurry up to catch the bus. Maggie missed the bus and was late for school. To make it worse, she had not finished her history homework, and so she had to stay after school. She wondered what her new parents would say when she got home late. To Maggie's surprise, her new parents did not seem worried. When she got home, her father was reading the newspaper about her and her mother was busy in the kitchen. Nobody asked about school and nobody asked why she was late. Maggie wondered what they would say if she asked to go out on the street and play. It was already getting dark. She remembered that her real parents did not feel it was safe to be out after dark. Can I go down the road for a little? She asked. All right, said her father without looking up from his newspaper. Dinner will soon be ready, added her mother, so try not to stay too long. Nobody told Maggie to do her homework before leaving. How lovely, she thought. I can do anything I want to. And she ran out to play in the street. As Maggie walked down the road, she saw her.
2: Her friend Jennifer. Jennifer was just shutting her gate. Where are you going, Maggie? She asked. It's getting late. Oh, I'm just going down the road to play with the other children, replied Maggie. You are lucky, said Jennifer. My parents say I must stay inside and finish my homework, but I suppose they are right, she added. We have a history test tomorrow. Have you learned the work for the test already? Oh, I can do that later, said Maggie. I'm going to have some fun. And she flounced down the road.
3: Soon she joined the children who were playing in the street. Some were playing marbles, others were playing football. Lisa and some other girls were sitting on a wall talking and drinking sky juice. The children were surprised to see Maggie because she was never out on the street this late. These were the same children who could go to a show whenever they wanted. These same children had to stay after school because their homework was never finished. But Maggie did not even think of this. She was too excited about being out. She sat and talked with Lisa and the other girls. She soon forgot how late it was. When the other children began to go home, she saw that it was already dark. Maggie was worried that she would get into trouble when she got home.
4: Maggie went quickly into the house. There was nobody in the kitchen. There was nothing on the table. Maybe I'm in time for dinner after all, she thought. Her new mother and father were sitting in the front room. Her father was drinking ginger beer, and her mother was fixing a dress. I'm sorry I'm late, said Maggie. What is for dinner? We had chicken and rice, replied her mother. But as we didn't see you, we thought you were eating at a friend's house. Why don't you have some cocoa and bun? At any other time, Maggie would have liked cocoa and bun, but she was hungry and she loved chicken. It could not be true that her new parents have eaten all of the dinner without leaving her some. She thought they must be teasing her. Isn't there even a little dinner left? Asked Maggie in a weak voice. No, replied her mother. There wasn't much, and it was good. It was so good that we finished it. But there is a lot of bun there. You can have as much as you like. Maggie could not believe it. She still felt hungry after eating the bun. She really needed some cooked food.
0: Awesome. So basically, we'll be continuing or finishing that story come next week. So tell us, give the listeners now a summary of what happened this week in the story. Anybody? So Maggie, what happened? What's Maggie doing now? She got more freedom, mm-hmm. And basically, what's happening now in her life? Tell me something that's happening in her life now.
2: She's regretting her decision.
0: Why you think she's regretting her decision now?
2: Because they left no food for her.
0: Yeah.
2: They let her go out and play after dark, which is very dangerous.
0: Yeah.
2: And I don't think they really care about her anymore.
0: Our parents actually don't really care about her. So, you know, when somebody cares about you, they're going to correct you, right?
2: Yes.
0: That's why most times when your parents set rules and structure is because they care about you. And in the event that they don't care about you, I think you'll be you'll regret it very, very soon, you know, based on what we've seen, you know, with Maggie. So we'll continue that story next week. So now we're going to the segment called Wordwise. You know, this is where we'll basically give you a little vibes, you know, on some topics that are basically school topics. And today we'll be talking about pronouns, right? And do any of us know what are pronouns? Tell us give us a definition of what is a pronoun. It's a replacement word. Remember me giving a hint.
4: It replaces a noun.
0: Yeah, it replaces
4: a noun with he, she, her, or them.
0: All right. So basically, you answer my second question. So tell me some common pronouns, Jada.
4: They.
0: Yeah. Give me a next one. Somebody else.
2: We.
0: Yeah. Give me a next one.
2: Him.
0: Yeah, awesome. So basically, I, we, he, she, it, we, they, them, us, his, her, or. And they are basically swap words. We swap them out in terms of nouns, which are like me, myself, our names, and we use he. So basically now, we're going to give me a sentence with a pronoun. Everybody.
2: She's going to the park.
0: Awesome. And anything else? Anybody else? We are in the studio. Thanks again, mommy. Anybody else?
4: He needs to go to the bathroom.
0: He needs to go to the bathroom. Awesome. Any other pronouns?
2: They will go to school.
0: Awesome.
3: We need to write our essay after school.
0: Yeah, man. We need to write. So pronouns are important. And it's all about basically replacing nouns, as we said, to make the sentence. What do you think the purpose is for a pronoun now? Anybody?
3: So, for example, say Maggie went to school.
0: Yeah.
3: And she wrote her essay, but instead of saying Maggie went to school, Maggie wrote her essay,
0: yeah.
3: We could replace the second Maggie with a she.
0: Awesome. So it's all about writing and basically being fluent and knowing that a lot of times you don't have to say basically nouns. You don't have to say Maggie all the time. You can replace it with she or her, you know. So that's all about learning to write, and we know that having good writing skills is very important for the PEP exams, you know. If you can construct sentences, you won't do well in PEP, you know. So it's all about reading, and a major part of basically constructing good sentences is about reading a lot. So that's it for today on Wordwise. And remember, pronouns are very important, and it's all about replacing a noun with a next word that represents that noun, you know. So that's amazing. So we're going to go to some quick trivia question based on some of the things that we just spoke about earlier. So the phone lines are now open. So 876-392-6217. So get the phones out and you guys can participate as well, you know. So the first question is, so we're not going to answer it quickly, you know. We're going to listen, we're going to give it at least 3 seconds and then we'll answer. So what country is the home of reggae music? That's supposed to be easy. All right, Jada?
2: Jamaica.
0: Yeah, man, Jamaica. Jamaica is the home of reggae music. So what do we call words like he, she, and they?
2: Pronouns.
0: Awesome, awesome. And now we know that name one thing you should pack in your school bag.
2: Books.
0: Books, yeah. Ruler. Man. Rulers, stationery, pencils, and everything like that. Yeah, man. So basically that's it for the trivia, quick trivia questions. And now we're gonna do some more reasoning now. So we know that back to school after the summer comes a very hectic time. Back to school time. Who here likes back to school time? You guys like back to school time?
2: No.
0: I remember I used to be excited about back to school in a Cashmatic.
5: Yeah.
0: Getting the new stuff, you know?
5: I remember when I was when I just did GSAT.
0: Yeah.
5: And I was about to go to Excelsior.
0: Yeah.
5: For like a whole August, I couldn't sleep.
0: Yeah.
5: I'm just thinking about, I wonder which teacher may I get.
0: Yeah.
5: I wonder which subjects may I get. So I can relate to that.
0: Back
5: that.
0: To school, yeah, man. Back to school is an exciting time with all the new stuffs. You're looking forward the night before you normally sleep with the uniform beside that, you know. You try them on, you take them off.
5: Well polished,
0: ready for the new school year. But that is just the finishing point. There's a lot that goes into basically you going back to school, you know. And going back to school isn't just jumping up out of the bed and getting ready, because it can be stressful for both parents and for children, you know. So for instance, now when we're going, remember I asked you guys earlier, like, what time do you guys wake up, you know? So when you're going to school, what is your normal wake up time now?
2: 5:30.
0: 5:30.
2: So
0: 5 a.m. 5:45. You know, so how do you get into that sleep schedule now?
2: Well, I'm already in the sleep schedule because I get up pretty early.
0: You're already in that sleep schedule. So for those who wake up 11 o'clock and 9 o'clock, how you get back into this all 1 o'clock? Do you get back into that now?
6: I mean, sometimes it just natural because it turns into a routine.
0: Yeah, so you have to, so in order to get that to a natural schedule, we have to create a routine. So what we can do, we start going to bed early leading up to that time, you know, like 15 minutes early each week until we actually get that schedule going. And for instance, now you guys go shopping with your parents when it's back to school time?
2: Yes.
0: All right, what, tell me when like for instance you're buying your books them now, What you don't like about that?
2: I don't like to see the books that I'm gonna have to use.
0: You don't like that? True.
2: No.
6: It reminds me that I have to go back to school.
0: True. I used to like my new books, you know, because it's also a wait. But one thing I don't like, there's a lot of crowd.
5: Mm-hmm.
0: Yeah, there's a lot of crowd. The lines are long. Like when you're buying the books, you have to sit in the line long, long, long. So one of the things them that you can do is make a list, check it, and shop early. So you don't have to get everything one time. This is for the parents. You don't have to get everything one time. Make a list and just get the things them one by one. Build up the list until you are ready. Don't wait last minute, because I think last minute they'll be more expensive, you know. Avoid the rush, more crowd, you know. And once you get the books then, what do you do when you get the books then? Now tell me.
2: Well, I already have my books.
0: You already have your books for next year? How comes?
2: As soon as my mom got the list, she printed it and she sent it to the book place and they got it.
0: Yeah.
2: And then they wrapped it for me.
0: True. So which book place is that? You know?
2: I have no clue.
0: You know, I wish mommy was here to find out, because that's a good thing. So what you say, the school gave you the book list and the mommy just gave it to a company or somebody and they provided all the books for you. So you're ready for that, you know. So your mommy don't have to deal with lines and all of that.
2: No.
0: All right. So for instance, now what you do now that you got the books, get the books, what do you think you should do? What do you think the smart thing to do now that you have the books, or when you have the books? Yeah, man, run through them. And like what? So like practice, you can read ahead, because you know that the more you know, the better you'll be prepared, you know. And for those of us that are going to like a new school, new environment, even though it's even a new class, what you do, what are some of your, how you feel, what are your emotions like? You're excited, you're nervous.
2: Nervous and excitement.
0: And excitement. Do you ever feel scared?
2: Not really.
0: No, you know, because although it's a different class, it won't be anything new, like, you know. So what we do, we can talk about it, you know. Talk about your new school, your new class. If you have bigger peers that went in the same situation. Like I remember last week, Wade, she said that her brother or family member was attending San Diego. So she was familiar with basically the whole San Diego atmosphere, you know. So talk about it, express yourself. It's normal to be excited and nervous, you know. And what else? So for instance, now we know that Jamaican family, a lot of people can't basically afford it, you know. So one of the most important thing is, if you have excess, is to basically give back, you know. That is important. So the families that have more than one book, you know, a lot of times you might use a book. For instance, a reading book in grade that we're leaving, you can give it back, give it to somebody that is going into that grade. Each one help one, you know. And this is no a perfect time, like, we can speak about basically community involvement, you know, and our back to school drive here at Sun City 104.9 FM. So we're teaming up with the whole community, and we're asking basically individuals to come out and give us school supplies. So what are we asking for? Notebooks, pencils, crayons, book bags for students across Portmore that really need it. And the drop-off locations will soon be announced, but I can guarantee you that one of the locations will be here at the studio, right?
2: Yes.

0: of the day, I don't think. Sometimes time is money. Mm-hmm. And to stand in the lines is better. If you can afford it, you pay the little delivery fee and then drop it to you, you know? So you don't have to join the long lines, as Dexter says. Big up Dexter for that little knowledge. So remember, parents, if you have the book list, you can WhatsApp it, you can email it to the bookstores, get the necessary information and get the books them from early. Don't wait until rush hour. So do it little by little, this pay month, next pay month, you know, and just keep it going, because it's coming. September as a quint, it will be September and the rush will be on. So we here at Sun City will be doing our part. So just remember, we're now accepting crayons, pencils, books, school bags, anything that is necessary for school. And that is very important for children to have a comfortable back to school. We'll be accepting it, you know. And this is now our next good time to announce our big event for back to school, you know, which is Picnic Fest. And the date is selected. It's August the 22nd, 2026. And it will be kept at the Green Air on the Portmore Mall. So it will be a whole day just for children. Games, prizes, there'll be a reading corner, back to school info, a lot of parents, and so bring the whole family, and it's free. There'll be a lot of giveaways. I can guarantee you that there'll be vouchers be given away, you know. These are not things that happen on a yearly basis. So free vouchers, free school supplies, haircuts, dental checks, medical checks. There'll be entertainment, positive entertainment, basically reading corner as well. I plan to give away at least 100 books on that day, you know, so you can come out and get a vibe in the reading corner. It will be a fun day of basically giving back to the greater community. So if you're not from Portmore, the event is still open to you. Once you can make it, just make it out at the Green Area and the Portmore Mall. Come down with us and basically have a vibe. It will be a whole day. I think it's going to finish in the afternoon, so it's best to get there early and just come out and just enjoy the happenings. There'll be a lot of giveaways, haircuts for the boys, there'll be medical, dental checks, dental cleaning, free vouchers. The sponsors of the event are the boots at the event. They all be involved and they be all be giving away basically stuff to make the school back to school process a lot more easy. And that's the Picnic Fest. It's happening Saturday, August the 27th, 2026, at the Green Era on the Portmore Mall, you know. So that's basically an event that I'm looking forward to. Last year the event was basically a good event. You could see that some of the parents, they appreciated what was happening. They even mentioned that they wish it was a little bit longer, you know. So I forgive thanks for that, and we're looking to improve this year. So come out and enjoy Picnic Fest, indulge in the freeness, and just have a vibe, you know, with us and the team, you know. And that's August the 22nd at the Portmore Green Era. So you guys know, we're gonna really, what do you guys plan to do now for this week? Let me know. You have anything you want to share with me? What you plan to do with this week? What you plan to do when you go home?
1: When I go home,
0: yeah,
1: I plan to get ready for my dance show
0: later. Yeah, the dance show later. So you're looking.
1: You have to get there at 2.
0: You have to get there by 2, you know? Yeah, man. I'm looking forward to you telling me what happened on the dance show here.
1: Okay.
0: Yeah, man. Just let me know. So anybody else? You plan to do for this week?
1: My uncle,
0: yeah,
1: and my grandma are coming today from Canada, so I'm looking forward to spend some time with them.
0: Yeah, man, you long time and don't see them?
1: No, not really.
0: You want to big them up?
1: Yeah.
0: Yeah, man, tell them, big them up now.
1: Big up to my grandma and my uncle.
0: From Canada, awesome, awesome.
1: Oh, Uncle Janai and Grandma Grace.
0: Awesome, and Uncle Janai and Grandma what, Grace?
1: Yeah.
0: All right, big up. And Jada, this is a special show for you, right?
1: Yeah.
0: Tell me why it's so special for you today.
1: Because today is my last show.
0: Yeah, man. Today is Sunjack Jada's last show. So we want to bigger up here, yeah, man. Give her a big hand, you know. And really tell her thank you for being a part of the team, you know. Your presence was felt and heard. and it was a blessing to see you every Saturday here doing what you do best, you know. So always going for the journalist club. I think they're supposed to have you as a one of the big members now, you know, because you're on the radio every almost every week, you know. So how was it?
1: It was really good.
0: Yeah, and you're looking forward to doing this more often as a profession. True. What you plan to do? What are you looking forward to do, like, as a profession?
1: Maybe if I have a chance, yeah, I can maybe interact with another radio
0: station. Yeah.
1: And start writing books, maybe. Mm-hmm.
0: Yeah.
1: Yeah.
0: Yeah, man. So every experience is all about growth and development. And I know this here time here in Sun City, it was very fruitful and positive, and we appreciate you, okay?
1: Thank you for having me on this show.
0: Yeah, man, it's a blessing. And you may be 1 year late, but it still worked out, you know? Really impressive. And now you say, Sierra, what you plan to do this week? What you plan to do? Tell me now.
2: Summer school.
0: Your mind was just on Kenya. Mine is just in Kenya. So, but as her mommy say, summer school is Kenya.
2: She's gonna buy the ticket.
0: So summer school, what you plan to do with? So which summer school is this?
2: It's my online maths tutor.
0: Awesome. Awesome. You, Joanna, what you plan to do now?
3: I don't really plan to do anything.
0: You don't plan to do anything? True, you're just not doing anything. You just, what you plan to do then? Nothing. What is anything?
3: Eat.
0: Yeah, tell me what you plan to do. Eat, yeah? What you like to eat? What you looking forward to eat?
3: Cornflakes.
0: Alright, we're not pressure you anymore. So Dexter says, Sunjack Jada, wish you new all the best on your endeavors moving forward, you know.
1: Thank you.
0: Yeah, man. So bless up, and it's been as I said, we really enjoyed your present. And basically that's the end of the show, you know. That was really, really quick, but congratulations again. And I hope, what he says?
4: Well, Joanne says good morning to all the Reader and Sunjacks. She was saying yay to Canada for your uncle and your grandma. She said, as always, it's educated, empowering, and entertaining. You all enjoy your summer.
0: Yes.
4: Safely. Love, Jojo.
0: Yeah, man. So basically,
4: we have a time signal. We're going to go to a time signal real quick.
5: 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The time by Tasty, the original Jamaican patty, is...
4: The time is now 10 a.m.
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The whistle has gone. Supreme Sunday plays the ball to Rewind Monday. Rewind Monday taps the ball to Current Tuesday. Current Tuesday dribble. He labs it over to Reggae Wednesday. Reggae Wednesday dribble. Left to the right. Left one for dead. Lovers turns and receives the pass. He chesses it. He brings it down on the flank. Passes it to Turn Up Friday, who turns it up. He turns up the knob on this game. It's Turn Up Friday. Turn Up Friday passes it to Scorching Saturday. Oh my word! What a goal! What a goal! It's a scorcher! Oh my word! It's Radio with a difference. 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

My brother, they are mashing up the whole place. 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

0: Q. Hey, peeps, saying good morning. Yours truly, Son Jock Super Hype in the building. What's going on? Cha. Yo, what day is it, Cashmatic?
1: Saturday.
0: Yeah, so you know, firing up at the 4th of July. This firing up right now.
1: Yeah,
0: God bless America. Mad thing. All right, you don't know, peeps. Cashmatic, I check out. You know it, go. Remember Cashmatic Rich, you know? 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Make sure the house good. Yeah, then I know the thing already.
1: Money.
0: Easy, money! Yeah, big up Fumbo. 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Ladies, let me give you something before we go hard.

Hey, say hello to Leash Fall. Juggling is simple. I see Canada locked in as well. Bobby, big up yourself. Dexter, we'll see that. When I turn my radio on. August Town locked in.

Hey, the voice of Third World. Hey, we give it the morning. We start with YG Marley. Brand new track called Fire. Let's go. Hey, saying good morning to Portmore City. Saying good morning to St. Catherine.

Hey, the text line is 392-6217. Princess, and that's the WhatsApp line. Alone, but we ain't never left alone. Be scorching.

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1: Hey, brand new Taurus Riley.
0: Yeah.
1: This one is burning desire. Bhagwan, sing it, sing it.
0: Loving you is sweet.
1: Hey, 10:21 a.m. 9 minutes to the break, let's go.

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Dreaming about even. Is it? Put the toilet. Saying happy birthday to Shauna. Shauna from Riverton, Renki wife. Happy birthday, Shauna.

0: devil! You hear me?
1: Now greetings to the world, played by the King. Voice of the one called Big Gangzilla, played by Sun City Radio. Yeah. Yes, Lion Youth. Ooh-wee!

0: have fun. 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Now greetings to the world played by the king. Voice of the one called Big Gangzilla. Ooh-wee! Huh. Pull the track.
1: Jamaica, this

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0: Hey, kids in town locked in. 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
1: I'm today.
0: Mr. Bull, Marine Park.
1: Father God, I met them fighting so hard.
0: Happy birthday to Mr. Bull.
1: See me no coward. 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
0: Boogie Down Records.
1: Do what I work at them get no reward. 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
0: Wagwan Portmore Lane.
1: Them get no reward.
0: Newland.

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0: Hey, check me every Tuesday. I'm over Raya. 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Julio's place?
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0: Active Tuesday, that's me right there.

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0: sick.
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1: Time forward, me call on a kick like Jackie Chan. 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
2: 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We on the Flow Channel 832. Turn it up loud. Book it in the O's, because we going to scorch the radio. Hey, this one is popcorn for the ladies. Let's go. Unruly. Hey, Greater Portmore, Hellshire. Ladies, you ready?

Sherm. That's why I'm not gonna let you. Hey, Portmore, let's go. What you doing? I'm so blessed to be yours. Jungle! I'm yours. Right there. Hey, we keep the energy right here. We're scorching.

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0: Super, how we taking on Joanna. 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

0: right, this is the voice of Stephen the Genius and Laddin. Everybody know. Big up Junction St. Elizabeth right now, let's go.
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0: All right, folks, welcome to Live Racing from Caymanas Park. Big sporting day, a lot of things happening, as you know. Football, of course, we have tomorrow, we have the St. Ledger. 10 races on card for today, 10 races on the card for tomorrow. For today's first race, there's a scratch to announce, maybe scratch numbers 4 and 5. Let me just line up my information here. So we're giving you the up-to-date information. And scratch numbers 4 and 5. That is Morse Code and Atomic Energy. The horses are almost all in. So let me see if I can get the odds down very quickly. Number one is Blinding Light at 12 to 1, 22 to 1 for number two. Where Your Honor, Sir Ganja Jamuna is at 5 to 2, scratch 4 and 5. Number 6 is at 6 to 1, that is Money Man, what a name. Galway Bay is at 4 to 1. Number 8, Beautiful Moon, is at 69 to 1. Number 9, Steen, is at even money, 5 to 1 for number 10. 11 is also a scratch, I didn't see that. And looks like we have a line, and number 12, Manico, the odds go off, they're in the line, let's take it over.
1: They're off for the first. Where Your Honor, Blinding Light, they break on the far side. Money Man is racing up in the center of horses with Sir Ganga Jamuna now beginning to tack across in the red with a yellow cap. Monaco is the one right against the rail. Money Man the grey in between horses, T not too far off the pace as they spread right across the track and make their way now inside the last quarter. Money Man looks to have the overall lead. Steen breathing down his neck. Manico is right against the rail under a drive. Sir Ganga Jamuna is toward the center of the course. Where Your Honor now asked to find good foot, but it is out in front. Steen traveling powerfully. Money Man chasing, but it looks all over. It looks to be in vain as Steen comes running away from them. Steen and Rail Lewis take it. Money Man is second tight. Could be Blinding Light just sort of a Where Your Honor in a photo with on the far side.
0: All right, so as you heard there, Steve made light work of this field, winning quite easily. Second place went to number 6, Money Man, and then third, it was like three horses across the track for third. So we'll give you that update when we come back, but we're going to take it right back to Super Hype.
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0: Nice shout out to the Sun City team right now. 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
0: Chris Sonic, where are you with, brother? Hey, Wicked Foot!

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Hey peeps, of course, we got an interview coming up in a second. Pick up yourself some Tizzle music locked in. We're gonna see what Righteous Teacher is up to. See what's popping. Let's see.

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Let me try connecting right now. All right, check. Righteous, are you hearing me? Check, check. 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

0: Red Peeps checking in. Is it?
1: I told you we got Mr. Righteous on the line, people. Chama, all the way from the Bahamas. And he is on the line. He's live. Good afternoon, brother.
2: All right, respect, brother.
1: Yes, sir. Big up Righteous and Tig, representing the Caribbean, representing Bahamas right now, representing Jamaica, representing the world. You have a new track called Give Thanks with Busy Signal.
2: Yeah,
1: and this track seemed to climb to number 3 on the USA iTunes reggae chart. That's big.
2: That's crazy. Yeah, man.
1: Yeah, so we need to talk about what's popping with this track.
2: Yeah, man, it's a big song. I'm grateful to God. You know, I was inspired, I believe, by the Father above. You know, having gone through so much in life and different trials and different tribulations and different things that I've experienced in life, you know, I'm just grateful to God for his blessings and, you know, his deliverance and the things that I've went through in my life. And I believe everybody can relate to having gone through trials, tribulations, storms in their life and being grateful to God for how he has blessed them, how he's brought them out. And, you know, everyone has their individual situation that they need to be thankful for, you know?
1: Most definitely, my brother. That's something we have to do every day, right? Give thanks.
2: Yes, man. Yes, man. Every day. The Bible says, in all things, give thanks, for this is the will of God concerning us in Christ Jesus. So, you know, biblical base, you know, my slogan is good over evil, light over darkness, God over everything. Yeah?
1: Which is right. So, this song now has made it to number 3 on the iTunes reggae chart. Big things happening in the United States on the charts. We like the vibes. So big up yourself. Welcome to Scorching, of course, Mr. Righteous Teacher. Tell us about your musical journey. Like, where did you start versus where you are right now?
2: Well, I started out seriously. I did music in high school, you know, a little chatting and beating upon the desk thing, you know, growing up as a youth. But I then strayed away from it because music in the Bahamas is not taken as serious as it is in Jamaica, you know. So I strayed away and I came back to it in 2020 to start my serious musical journey, where I did a song called Favor Bounce that rose to number 35 on the mainstream top 40 indicated Billboard chart in the United States.
1: So you've been rocking the chart.
2: Yeah, man. God
1: is great. All right, so what was it like working with Busy Signal? You know, Busy Signal, big artist out of Jamaica. What was it like working with Busy?
2: Man, incredible vibes, incredible energy. Busy Signal is incredible to work with. Really, really, really positive person, and you know, a lot of energy, a lot of vibes, and so it was great. I look forward to hopefully maybe doing another project in the future.
1: Yes. And do you have any visuals out? Like, was the video done? Like, what can we go online and see?
2: Well, we have a visualizer that is we did a AI video visualizer for now. We're gonna be, the real video is coming in the near future for sure. He's gonna be coming here to the Bahamas to shoot the video.
1: Busy gonna be over there, so you're gonna get to perform this track live with Busy in the Bahamas on your home ground.
2: Well, hopefully that would be the plan, but we're definitely gonna shoot the video.
1: That's the plan, right?
2: Absolutely. Right.
1: So what's next? What's next before we go to the next question? What's next for a Righteous Teacher?
2: Well, I'm looking at putting together a 6-7 song EP entitled Give Thanks. You know, really focusing on busting the music internationally to the world to reach the masses with a positive message. You know, I believe in positive vibes only, God over everything.
1: Yes.
2: And just focusing on positivity, where there's so much negative world war and, you know, possibility of that rather, and, you know, different international traumas and you know, single mothers struggling to survive, people on the day-to-day hustle just trying to make it, and you know, you need some positivity instead of all the, just the, you know, the wind up and the jump up has its place. I'm not knocking that, but I believe that, you know, the world needs a conscious message, positivity, and something to really make them think about God and his goodness, and a conscientious focus towards positivity, spirituality, and getting closer to God. And so that is my mission in the music, to translate the message of positivity and life itself.
1: Beautiful, you know? Message. Where can we find you on the social media?
2: At @righteous_teacher on all social media, Facebook, Instagram, and of course I'm on all digital platforms, my YouTube channel as well. The song Give Thanks has about a 250,000 views on YouTube with the visualizer that we've done.
1: And sounds good. You got 250,000 views already?
2: Yes, on my artist Facebook page, we have about 700, I think about 700K and climbing views on the visualizer that we did.
1: Well, we're going to drop this track right now, so they've been visualizing it. They need to hear it in Jamaica right now. We're going to turn it up.
2: Respect, family.
1: Respect. Hey, remind them of your Instagram one more time, because you know it, go. You know the thing.
2: @righteous, like it's spelled in the Bible, _teacher. I want to give a shout out to my manager, Ronald Public Figure Roker. Shout out to Sean Edwards, Contractor Music Marketing. Shout out to Leslie Hills, my official publicist. And just shout out to the Bahamas, man. 242 to the world.
1: My take one, Leslie Hale. Bop, bop, bop. Big up yourself, Leslie. All right, so we're going to drop this track with Righteous Teacher and Busy Signal. This is called Give Thanks. All right, peeps. So officially, right now on your favorite radio station, we're going to drop this track. This is a world premiere on Sun City 104.9 FM. This is Righteous Teacher and Busy Signal. It's Give Thanks. Let's go. Let's do this.
3: Who are the ghetto youths them? Going through the pain and suffering.
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3: Know that God is on your side.
4: Praises.
3: And he will provide.

0: right, this is Righteous Teacher alongside Busy Signal. Giving thanks.
1: Give thanks to God, it was a blessing.
0: Why the song sweet from it start till it finish.
1: Happy book of prayer just for guidance.
0: I can't lie. Yeah, but it's a God.
1: Give thanks to God, it was a blessing. Every day we get to pray, you know me keep on pressing. Happy book of prayer just for guidance and protection.
0: Yeah. All right, so Righteous.
2: Yes, sir.
0: Just remind us of your Instagram one more time so people can keep up with what's going on with you.
2: All right. It's at Righteous, like it's spelled in the Bible, R-I-G-H-T-E-O-U-S _ teacher.
0: Yeah, nice track, brother. It's going on. We like what's popping. It's going on. I'm playing it one more time, so enough respect. Thanks for making it Sun City, brother. Big up the world, Bahamas.
2: Yeah, my 242 to the world.
0: Enough respect. 242. Man, take Righteous in the building.

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1: Cause when me look by my story,
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1: Been true.
3: Oh my God.
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2: But I'm God.
0: Hey, brand new Future Fam when Sheen works. We are on the topic of giving thanks.
2: All my glory.
0: Hey, we just did Righteous TJ and Busy. 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We reach our Future Fam when Sheen works. Give thanks.

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4: All right, folks, welcome back to Live Racing from Cayman Spark. We're here for race number two. This is a restricted stakes, non-winners of three. The journey is 5.5 furlongs. Number one is Midnight Traveler. Midnight Traveler is at odds of 9-1. Number two is Pepper Stepper. That's a 3-5 favorite. Number three is Fidelity at 13-1. Number four is Fernando is at 7-1. And the final horse in the race, number five, Novio, is at 4-5. So they've started the loading up process. Super, come in with my bridge. Now I gotta tell you a quick story before the horses run. I tell you what. We may have to do it after the race run because they're almost lined up. But I got a funny story for you, man.
5: All right, boss. Come back.
4: All right, folks. Let's take it over on the Cayman Spark for the call of race number two.
6: Santa Michael Sims is ready for a start. Off and racing, Pepper Stepper wants that lead and goes on to lead. It's Pepper Stepper from Fidelity. Just on the inside, that's Midnight Traveler. Just on the in the middle, that's Fernando. And coming out wide and improving, that's Novio. So Pepper Stepper on the lead. Being tracked all the while by Fernando Racing second. Novio is just on the outside of Fernando. Then comes racing back in fourth. That's Fidelity, and just at the back of the field, that's Midnight Traveler. Pepper Stepper doing it nicely, about 3, 4, 5 lengths in front, and looks to be in total control at the moment. They're coming at the top of the lane. Pepper Stepper is in front and beginning to stretch this lead. Still there fighting on. It's Fernando and Novia in the distance. Pepper Stepper coming to the furlong pole with a good-looking lead. Pepper Stepper is in front and totally in control. Coming to the half a furlong pole, Pepper Stepper looks beyond recalled. Pepper Stepper and Robert Hardball Aladine begins to pull away. He's going on and win it handsomely in the end, maybe by 10 lengths. Second, Novia, third, Midnight Runner, Midnight Traveler, and finishing fourth, that's Fidelity.
4: All right, 2-5-1-3, that's the order of finish. The favorite number two, Pepper Stepper, written by Robert Halladine for Jason Acosta, winning race number two. Second place went to number five, Novio, also from the barn of Jason Acosta. And third went to number one, Midnight Traveler, also from the barn of Jason. So they might have called this the Jason Acosta handicap because except for number four, all the other horses, 1, 2, 3, and 5, were trained by champion trainer Jason Acosta. So that's the order of finish. Let's quickly give you the results for race number one. And let's get that information here. And the winner for race number one was Cayman Spark, could you please update your website? You have last week's results up. So can you please update it to show today's first race? Yeah, so super.
5: Yes, sir.
4: You know, sometimes you meet some nice young ladies, you know. So I have this Christian friend, right? Mm-hmm. Now, sometimes she will say, you know, she will pray. So one day, you know, super, I come home from work. Well hungry, and she said, Barry, you must pray before you eat, and always remember to pray. So I said, go ahead, you know, pray. This is on social media. So she started a prayer for me. Super. You know, like when you have food ready for give a dog and the mouth just run water. The prayer was so long. I am there, and every time I say amen, is more prayer. About 5 minutes prayer, you know. And you know you're dead for hungry?
0: Sure.
4: But all I know is when Ali pray for you, man, you stay set for the next week or two.
0: Stay prayed up.
4: You stay prayed up, my brother. All right, folks, that's it. We'll be back in a little while for race number 3. Until then, Super Hype is number 1s and 2s.
5: 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Can really stay there. Life still a go on. Life still a go on.

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1: The first World Cup was played in Uruguay in 1930 and only 13 countries participated. Belgium, France, Romania, Yugoslavia, Mexico, USA, Argentina, Bolivia, Brazil, Chile, Paraguay, Peru and Uruguay who won. 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
2: One up!

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0: Yeah.
2: This one is good.
1: Now we're gonna dance on the studio now.
3: Every dance we should go then shop. Somebody did a hype, now I did them flap. When I wait till the price, them drop figure shop. When I buy y'all nothing. South
2: side?
1: Yeah. I'm never ready yet, I'm ready now.
2: Score!
0: My score.
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2: Bro,

0: 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Yeah, man. Yeah, man. This is for the new year.
1: What are we on the Sun City? Just turn up.
2: Hey, new year now. What's going on, Mumbai? What's going on, North Coast, Jamaica?
0: Yeah. This is for the new year. House, land, and property. Now I'm telling you, I'm going to liability.

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Let him out. Yeah. Oh. Hey, this is called Elegance. What's going on?

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Hey, we got a few minutes before we take a break. 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Yeah, man. 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

0: thought they had me. 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
1: Streets, baby. Super Hype! 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
0: Yeah. 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

0: Yeah. 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I have to close the show with 2 drinks. If tough. Big up Iceman. Yeah, not because we're not in Toronto. We're in Jamaica now, but you know, we could do it.
1: I don't like going to Vegas, I start missing Virgil. He's sick if he was witnessing it in person. All these tripping like they clipped a hurdle. All these acting like they missed a murder. All these Arab women treat me like the Prince of Persia. Speak on me and gain a lot just like the dish detergent. I put CC's on that door just like the dish detergent. Yeah.
2: DJ Frisco 954. Ew.
1: Yeah. Hey. Look. A little birdie said you did me dirty. And the story.

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See her outside again. 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You put the X in expensive, girl. You so annoying. I used to get slow. I used to leave it in. I used to hate the tour. I ain't wanna leave again. Now I know the truth about you and I'm free again. Until your new man cop them tickets, you won't see me again. Yeah. A little birdie said you did me dirty. I be telling Alex Moss, yeah, his and hers it. His and hers it. I don't like going to Vegas, I start missing Virgil. He be sick if he was witnessing it in person. All these tripping like they clipped a hurdle. All these acting like they missed a murder. All these Arab women treat me like a Prince of Persia.

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1: Hey peeps, it was a wonderful 4 hours. We take a break. We make way for Chris Sonic.
2: You don't know.
1: Wicked Foot.
2: And
1: Weed Leaf.
2: Weed Seed. The whole team. So, anyway, go. Big Belly DJ in here. Away there. I want Saturday you come play. And you just miss it in action. You take the morning for yourself. Big up yourself, you would. 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Zaza. I'm going to sign to you. That's why I don't know like me, you know. But you know it go. Yeah. One Jody. Let her go.
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0: time to another exciting matchup at the World Football Championship. It's the finals where World Radio United goes up against Sun City 104.9 FM's Dream Team. The whistle has gone. Supreme Sunday plays the ball to Rewind Monday. Rewind Monday taps the ball to Current Tuesday. Current Tuesday dribble. He labs it over to Reggae Wednesday. Reggae Wednesday dribble. Left to the right. Left one for dead. Lovers turns and receives the pass. He chesses it. He brings it down on the flank. Passes it to Turn Up Friday, who turns it up. He turns up the knob on this game. It's Turn Up Friday. Turn Up Friday passes it to Scorching Saturday. Oh my word! What a goal! What a goal! It's a scorcher! Oh my word! It's Radio with a difference. 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They hold.
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0: are well clear of the rest as they come. It was just about a furlong and a half to over a furlong and a half to travel, and confidence is high, is really traveling nicely, and the devastating Dane is very confident. So confidence is high. Here comes Never Despair, trying to get to confidence is high, but that won't happen today. Confidence is high is all over a winner. Coming to the furlong pole, it's all over. Confidence is high by about 5 lengths. Never Despair is second. Got tied for third. Could be Secret Mission just ahead of Secret Sensation, just ahead of Money Mission.
1: All right. 6-3-2-1 is the order of finish. The first time starter from the barn of Peter John Passard. Dane Dawkins, the rider, winning quite easily, quite comfortably. Second went to number 3. That is Never Despair. Third to number 2, Secret Sensation. And fourth to number 1, Money Mission. We are waiting on the update from Caymanus Park to give you the results of the first 3 races, but that still has not happened yet. So once they update it, I'll be giving you the results for the first 3. Until then, right back over to Chrisonic.

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1: Cause all my life you have been faithful.
0: 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Or the sat this day? Dropping some gospel music on until 2:30. 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
5: The beat of the drum, the strumming of the bass guitar, the unison of the keyboard, the steadiness of the rhythm guitar, energy from the percussion, and the voice cementing the sound. This is reggae music. The coming together of souls uniting the world in harmony and peace.

0: Hey, Chris, stop it right there, no boy. See, I forgot to do that again. You know. This thing is... Folks, Chris Sonic, he's on. He's bringing the heat. Really good stuff. Let's do this quickly. Race number 5 upcoming is a 7-furlong event for 400 to 500,000 claimers. Let's do get through the odds. Number 1, Oh My Gosh, is at 68-1, 7-1 for number 2, Salute. Scratch number 3, Solo Black. Number 4, Green Gold Rush is at 3-2. That looks like the favorite. Number 4. Excuse me, that's Green Gold Rush, number 4. Number 5 is Casual Peach at 74-1, 68-1 for number 6, Expeditious. Excuse my cough. Number 7, Social Mischief, is at 73-1. Number 8, Sensational Gold, is at 5-2, 2-1 for number 9, Hit and Run. Ability is at 3-1. And the final horse in the race, number 11, Colorado Ranger, is at 18-1. So, looks like they're waiting on just one horse, and he is in, so we're going to take it over now for the live call of race number 5.
1: We're at the halfway stage. Start of the Twilight 6, they're off. Oh my gosh, Green Gold Rush came off slow, solid toward the back early as well. They make their way down the back stretch, and the speedy Hit and Run gets that lead. Sensational Gold within a half a length. Ability now getting closer as they've run past the 6. A break of 3.5 to 4 lengths to Green Gold Rush. A further 3 to the pair of Expeditious on the outside. Casual Peach, Salute now moving in between horses. Oh my gosh, out 4 wide. Colorado Ranger races up next, and the trailer is Social Mischief as they dash toward the final half of a mile. They're there now. Sensational Gold has snatched that lead, but narrowly. Hit and Run in the red continues to stalk as they go toward the 3. Ability is 3 lengths in behind them. A break of 4 or more to Green Gold Rush. Another 4 to Salute Racing next. A break of some 5 or 6 lengths to Casual Pete. 3 more to, oh my gosh, toward the outside. Social Mischief now beginning to make some ground as they make their way toward the top of the lane. Expeditious is next, and toward the back of the field, it's a Colorado Ranger. As they've turned for home, they're at the top of the lane. They run toward the furlong pole, and Sensational Gold holds that lead. Trying to close the gap all the time, that's Hit and Run, shaken up by the rider. A break back to Ability asked to run on, but it is Sensational Gold with a 4-length lead inside the final 16th. Sensational Gold and the smart Tajay Suku running away from them. Sensational Gold opening up, maybe winning by 6, could be more of a Hit and Run than Ability. Casual Peach, Green Gold Rush.
0: All right. So

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Chris Sonic, of course, is in the building until 6. It is the 4th day of July, 2026. All right, so here, vibing. Big up to all the peeps just checking in. 876-392-6217. That is our text line. British, large up yourself, Kish. Big up to the entire Gardapen family. Gardapen taxi drivers, I'm lucky in right now. Big up yourself, Theron. You know the code. Shout out to Gerald right now. This one says happy birthday to brother and sister, Perry Garden, a.k.a. Chucky, and Sasha Ferran, both in Weir Road, Waterhouse. Greetings from Mother Moy. Brothers Darian, Kemal and Daniil, sisters Carleen, Monique, Peter Gay and the rest of the families and the friends, all right? All of Waterhouse and Gerald in Brayhead. Large up for the self. Yes, man, big up. Clarendon family. Foodie the Shoes, man. From Canaanites, got it locked right now. That is a shoes stall out in Maypen. Big up yourself, family. Locked in the Sun City right now. What that Terran, what are you dealing with? Everything active. Isle of 90s. Remember this Sunday. Kurt Rally and Mark Chin will be bringing the vibe. Devon House, Lan is a place to be. Hope Road, Kingston. 4 p.m. to 10 p.m. So roll out Shirley, you know what I mean? The summer vibe. New Wendy's chicken tenders, delicious premium all-white chicken tenders served with creamy dipping sauces. 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July 18, 2026, Plantation Cove, St. Anne is a place to be. Come on out and vibe with the dunce man, Jamal. He has confirmed. All right, live juggling by Code Red, DJ Ashile, DJ Mac, Ricky Platinum, and World Boom. All right, also remember, the bread of them, the unit anniversary. This one is July 10th, Portmore Mall taxi stand. That's how we are duck up. All right, Bunga will be there. Oh, again, Bugle. And a Sizzler. So, you know, a beer fire upon this up. Make sure you roll out. That is it, Terran. No other way. 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Happy Saturday. And a weekend vibe. We got some Afrobeat music to take us up to 3:30. Scorching Saturday. Let's go.

0: All right, folks, Chris has the ladies off their feet, especially one named Paula on Red Hills Road, dancing up a... Hey, Chris, it's not a lady that rule up a dancing, you know?
1: Eh?
0: It's not a lady that normally do a lot of dancing.
1: And but she's dancing, no?
0: Exactly.
1: That means I do a good job.
0: Yeah, man. And then you're right to me, you know? I like what you said, man. You must say that wasn't me. All right, folks, let's get ready for race number 6. This is the final leg of the early pick 6. And we have some updates to give you because Cayman and Spark finally updated their website. So we'll be giving you the results for the first 5 races. But before that, we have race 6 to announce. It's a 5.5 furlong event. It's a maiden special weight and a field of, what do we have here? 12 horses getting ready to load. Number one is Another Quality at 28-1. Number two is Mr. Carter, 13-1. Number three, Call Her Nore, 11-1. Number four is Imaginarium. That one is going off at odds of 7-1. Number five is King Kush. King Kush is at 99-1. 5-2 for number six, Mopai. Outrageous Conquest, number seven, is at 53-1. Number eight, Swashbuckler is, and the screen just went blank. Let me bring it up back here. Sometimes the feed just disappears on us and we have to refresh, which is what I'm doing now. Bear with me, Chris. Chris, put like a music on the background while me update, please. Right, continuing, number seven, Outrageous Conquest is at 53-1, 3-2 for number eight, Swashbuckler. Number nine, Fratellanza. This is the second time this horse is running. First time I'm hearing of him, and I'm not even sure I'm getting the pronunciation right. Fratellanza. When the commentator says his name, I'll know it better. Number nine is at 10-1. Number 10 is She's Blue Diamond. And here we go again. Refresh. Apologize, folks. We're having a little problem with our internet connection to the track. And then we have Wataguan, which is number 11. And that one is going off. Here we go. Wataguan is at 3-1. And it was 62-1 for number 10, She's Blue Diamond. And the final horse in the race, number 12, El Capitan, is at 8-1. So the favorite is number 8. And that is Swashbuckler. Lots of stuff happening today, as you, of course, you know, a big World Cup going into the final 16. Canada got beat today. And tomorrow, we're going to have our first big upset. Because Brazil, sorry folks, is going down to my team from Norway, Erling Haaland, Antonio Nusa, Alexander Sørloth. This is a powerful team from Norway. They're going to create history tomorrow. But before we get to that, just two horses, it seems, are out of the gate. Well, number two is still out, Mr. Carter. Number 10 is going in now. And that is She's Blue Diamond. These are maidens, so they've not won a race as yet. And any number, I think, can play. I'm going to go with this first-time starter. Let's see how we can do. Outrageous Conquest. It's going to be my pick number 7. All right, looks like we have a line. Let's take it over now to Cayman and Spark for the call of race number 6.
2: Capitan is in. Swashbuckler needed a of nudge to go in, and the final one, Mr. Carter, to complete the line. 5.5 for along the trip. This is race number 6. Mr. Carter goes in, and we are ready for a start.

ready. They're off and racing. Not a bad line as She's Blue Diamond is outsped and left at the back of the field early. As trying to going through for that lead on the outside, that's Wagwan. Wagwan, Mr. Carter, and call her an array, mixing it up on the front end. Then comes Mopai, now overtaken by Swashbuckler on the outside. Then comes Fratellanza. Just behind them, that's El Capitan. A gap to another quality. Then comes King Kush, also come right there at the back of the field. That's Outrageous Conquest, now overtaken by Imaginarium, and left at the back of the field, She's Blue Diamond. They're at the top of the lane, and Wagwan begins to kick away from these. Wagwan in total charge as they come with just about a furlong and a half to travel. Mopai left back in second. Mr. Carter driven on the rail for Holy Bird, but it is Wagwan.

0: All right, so that was number 11. Again, apologize, we are in touch with Cayman Spark to try to get that feed corrected. But it was a runaway victory for number 11, Wagwan. Tevin Foster riding for trainer Christopher Peer. Let me tell you, number 11 was the winner. Let me tell you who was second by a city block. Ooh, it looks like, if I'm seeing correctly, numbers 2 or 4 ran second. It's hard to tell. The screen is not as clear as I would like. But for now, it's Wagwan, and it could be number 4. That is Imaginarium who ran second, but don't quote me on that. I'll give you the full results when we come back. But Chris, do we have time to update, or you want to do commercials and then we come back? All right, so we're going to take a quick commercial break, and I'll come back and give you the results for the first 5.
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5: 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It's not enough to just lay down with a woman and put your seed into her and then say, yes, I'm a father because I come around every Christmas or every birthday or every Easter, let's say. 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Where's the provider? Where's the protection? The child doesn't feel that from the father. All of that is gone. The male aspect of the child is gone. So fathers, remember that.
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2: Yo,

All right, folks, welcome back to racing. We weren't able to give you the results because the website was not updated, but Kim and a Spark, of course, finally did it. So now we're going to give you the results for the first five races that were run. So I'll give you 10 seconds to get a pen. No punters, they want to hear the exactas and trifectas, see if there's any carryover. So we're starting now with race one. The winner there was number 9, Steen. Even money favorite, 200 by 132. Second went to number 6, Money Man, 204. Third went to number 1, Blinding Light, 414. Fourth in the event was number 2, Weary Your Honor. Fifth went to number 3 to complete the high five, Sir Ganga Jamuna. The Quinella, 69, 814. The 96 Exacta, 829. The trifecta, 961, 2248, that's 2,248. Superfecta, 9612, 8640. The high five, 96123, 21,524. Race number two. The winner was another favorite. Number two, Pepper Stepper at 1-5, 136 by 105. Second went to number 5, Novio, 114. Third to number 1, Midnight Traveler. Fidelity number 3 was 4th. No place payouts on the 3rd because it's a small field. The Exacta, $2,587. The Double Event, 9 and 2, $370. And the Trifecta, 2-5 and 1, $306. Race number 3. The winner there was number 4, Wayne's Princess at 3-1, $430 by $210. Second went to number 1, Easy Peasy, the favorite, $126. Third to number 5, Nakamura. Again, no player spells, small field. Fourth went to press conference number 3. The 4-1 Exacta, 902. The Double Event, 2 with 4, 749. With the Scratch, 6, Double Event, 2-6, 116. The Trifecta, 4-1 and 5, 576. And the Rolling Triple, the first 3 winners at the track, 9 in the first, 2 in the second, 4 in the third, $1,171. Race number 4, the winner, favorite, Confidence is High, number 6, 1-5, 124 by 105. Second went to number 3, Never Despair, 105. Third to number 2, Secret Sensation. Fourth to number 1, Money Mission. The 6-3 Exacta, 156. The Double Event, 4 and 6, 542. The Trifecta, 6-3 and 2, 262. And the Rolling Triple, 2 with 4 with 6. 661. And now we come to race number 5. The winner there was number 8, Sensational Gold, at 5-2, 380 by 130. Second to number 9, Hit and Run, 136. Third to number 10, Ability, 168. Fourth went to number 5, Casual Peach. Green Gold Rush, number 4, was 5th. The 8-9 Quinella, 962. The 8-9 Exacta, 1,077. The Double Event, 6 and 8, 688. And the Trifecta, 8-9 and 10, 1,552. The Superfecta, 8-9, 10 and 5, 19,759. And the High Five, number 4, was 5th. 8-9, 10, 5 and 4, 13,044. So the High Five paid less. The Rolling Triple, 4 with 6 with 8, 2167. All right, folks, that's it for the updates up to race number 5. We'll have the Pick 6 results when we come back to bring you race number 7. Until then, the maestro is at the turntable.

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1: It's Sun Jock. 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

Due to FIFA rules on sponsorships, many of these stadiums in the US cannot use their regular names. The AT&T Stadium in Dallas will be called Dallas Stadium during the World Cup. Hard Rock Stadium in Miami will be the Miami Stadium. And the MetLife Stadium will be called the New York, New Jersey Stadium. 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And Wendy's, every match day, make it a Wendy's Biggie Box. Jump!

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3: The beat of the drum, the strumming of the bass guitar, the unison of the keyboard, the steadiness of the rhythm guitar, energy from the percussion, and the voice cementing the sound. This is reggae music. The coming together of souls uniting the world in harmony and peace.

0: 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Chris Sonic.
1: Trotted music in the beat drop. Trotted music in the beat drop. Trotted music in the beat drop. Trotted music in the beat drop. Trotted music in the beat drop.
2: Hey, 4:36 on the clock. 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We got some dancehall music right now. Current dancehall music to take us up to 5 p.m. Big up yourself, iCool Boss, Locked In, Clocked In right now. Boogie Down Records. Big up yourself. Shout out to Theron Music. Big up yourself, my brother. This one says, happy birthday to Shauna from Rivertown. That's Ranky Wife. That's coming from Rasa Tashai. Alright, River Nile Massive. Hey Angie, big up yourself. While we're at it, 876-392-6217. That is our WhatsApp line, alright? I love 90s. Remember this Sunday. Kurt Riley, Mark Chin is on the lineup. 4 p.m. to 10 p.m. Roll out Shirley. Pre-sold $8,000, food inclusive. Alright. A taste of Reggae Some Fest. July 18, Plantation Cove, St. Anne. Drop. Come on out and see Jama live. Drop. Code Red, World Boom, DJ Ashiel, DJ Mac, Ricky Platinum. Drop. And the Gully versus Gaza. No, it's a go crazy, people, believe. Also remember the new Wendy's chicken tenders, delicious premium all white chicken tenders served with the creamy dipping sauces, crispy on the outside, juicy and tender on the inside. New Wendy's chicken tenders, better with every bite, only at Wendy's. Also remember the 5k run and walk contribution, $2,000. This is Sunday. All right. Yeah, tomorrow Sunday. In aid of Independent City Community Center Development. All right, good. Rhythm is called a Big Beast. Triton Music. This is D Skies. Wagwano.

0: your line. Skedaddle is in. Rider climbing up to have a seat. Starter Timbal is ready. And we are ready for a start. They're off and racing. Time Bomb misses it and is racing at the back of the field. Toby wants it. And there goes a CW Treasure rushing down on the outside. Sweet Burn is forming a line of three. About a two-length gap before we come to Skedaddle. Another four, five, or six before we come to Lagertha. And Time Bomb just overtaking that one. They head toward the three. And on that lead, making the running, that CW Treasure just in front of Sweet Burn, testing all the while. They're about three or four lengths in front of Toby. Then comes Skedaddle, another three before we come to Time Bomb, and hopelessly out of it, Lagertha there at the top of the lane. Sweet Burn and the CW Treasure matching stride. CW Treasure determining on that lead. Toby coming back along with Time Bomb finishing best of all. But it's CW Treasure in front. Sweet Burn trying to get to CW Treasure. Time Bomb sneaking up on the rail. Looks dangerous. CW Treasure still in front. Time Bomb closing down on the rail. CW Treasure in front. Time Bomb still there on the outside. Sweet Burn, CW Treasure, Time Bomb, and Time Bomb in time. CW Treasure second. Then comes Sweet Burn. Skedaddle is fourth.
1: Excuse me. So that's 1-5-7-4, the order of finish for race number 8. Time Bomb, Tyrese Anderson riding for Paul Charlton. Winning today's eighth race. Second place went to number 5, CW Treasure. Third to number 7, Sweet Burn. And fourth place went to number 4, Skedaddle. 1-5-7-4, the order of finish for race number 8. Now we're going to give you the results for two races. Did we give you the results for the pick 6? I think we did. In case we didn't, let's do it again. The winner for race number 6 was number 11, Wagwan, at 3-1, 426 by 218. Second went to number 4, Imaginarium, 328. Third went to number 6, Mopai, 358. And fourth went to the favorite, number 8, Swashbuckler. Number 2, Mr. Carter, was fifth. The 411 Quinella, 1218. The 114 Exacta, 1587. The double event, 811, 4124. And the trifecta, 114 and 6, 2584. The superfecta, 114, 6 and 8, 2500. The high five, number 2 was fifth, 114, 6, 8 and 2, 10,000 and 98. The rolling triple, 2,566. The pick 4, 8,472. And the pick 6 returned 11,357. Race number 7. That's where you had to wait for the big upset. The winner was number 1, Comuna Trece, at 39-1. 4,012 to win, 366 to place. Second went to the favorite, number 2, Unbelievable Power, 154. Third went to Maverick, number 5, and fourth went to Joe Boxer, number 3. The 1-2 Exacta, 5,853. The double event, 11 with 1, 8,282. The trifecta, 1, 2, and 5, 5,156. And the rolling triple, 8 with 11 with 1, 35,413. So it looks like we can expect a nice pick 6 for the sunset pick 6, whatever they call it. That one should be a nice payout with a 31-1 shot. All right, just reminding you, tomorrow there's more racing when we'll have the St. Ledger as the feature race tomorrow. So we'll have two more races left, 9 and 10. We'll be back with you in about 25 minutes when they're ready for us.
2: Crazy for your advice, and I want to skip out on a master, Chris Sonic. Crazy. Did it again. Hey, Chris Sonic.

0: themself. 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
1: Hey, I a this.
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Gal, she's like, hey, man, still a dance, Zidane. Zidane. Richard and Zidane. 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Take where your girl now sails on a villain. Design a beach from the ship from Milan. 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
1: News, JIS News, a roundup of government lead stories for the week.
2: The Ministry of National Security is reporting that up to June 29, Jamaica's homicide rate was down by 23% compared to the corresponding period last year. Portfolio Minister Dr. Horace Chang says the sustained reduction in murders is attributed to deliberate policy, sustained investment, and the work of the security forces supported by other agencies within the security ecosystem.
3: If that trajectory holds, we'll end 2026 with fewer than 600 murders. Just a few years ago, that would have seemed out of reach. Possibly a miracle. Today it is within sight and actively being achieved because the country has stayed the course, the government has stayed the course, and because the government has stayed the course and the people have stayed with us in carrying out that job.
2: Dr. Chang was speaking in the House of Representatives on June 30, where he closed the 2026-27 sectoral debates. The government has earmarked $25 billion to rehabilitate 37 priority roads under the main road component of the Shared Prosperity Through Accelerated Improvement to Our Road Network SPARK program. This phase of the project was launched at Jamaica House on Thursday. The investment will rehabilitate major roads in St. Andrew, St. Catherine, Clarendon, Manchester, St. James, St. Anne, St. Mary, Trelawney, Hanover, and Westmoreland. In his address at the event, Prime Minister Dr. Andrew Holness reiterated that the SPARK program is part of broader efforts to improve road conditions across the country.
4: The SPARK program is a $45 billion infrastructure program. It provides $20 billion for main roads, $16 billion for community roads, and $5 billion for water infrastructure, and $4 billion for engineering, design, consultancy, supervision, and associated costs.
2: The Prime Minister further noted that work orders have been issued for 31 of the roads under this phase, with the main contractor on the project, China Harbour Engineering Company, potentially set to begin construction works within a year. Meanwhile, some 369 community roads have been identified for repair under the broader SPARK program, with construction undertaken on 210 and 109 completed. Prime Minister Dr. Andrew Holness is encouraging investors to take advantage of the National Housing Trust NHT Small Developers Program to help increase the island's stock of affordable housing. Dr. Holness says the program forms part of the government's wider efforts to encourage developers to build and meet local demand. He notes that companies seeking to develop housing projects of between 5 to 25 units can approach the NHT for support.
4: The NHT will support you and carry you through the development process and provide the financing to do the development. And I'm encouraging persons who have land in areas like Vineyard Town and communities like this, approach the NHT as a small developer. Let us see how we can expand the infilling of many of these communities.
2: The Prime Minister was speaking at the official handover of keys to 14 new apartment owners at the NHT's Vineyard Town Housing Development in Kingston last Wednesday. And Jamaica and Guyana have strengthened bilateral ties by signing several Memoranda of Understanding, MOUs, for expanded cooperation across several sectors. These include agriculture, security, finance, housing, technology, and climate resilience. Prime Minister Dr. Andrew Holness says the agreements will facilitate broad collaboration between both countries.
5: Those are just what we could formalize within the time. The breadth of our exchanges and the potential of our collaboration and cooperation is extensive.
2: Dr. Holness notes that discussions between the two countries extend beyond the signed agreements to include energy, tourism, housing, regional diplomacy, and public sector modernization. Those were some of the top stories making news this week. I'm Joy Kelly.
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0: All right, welcome back to Live Racing. We're here for race number 9, the penultimate race of the day. This is an owner of 2 event, 7 furlongs of journey. Number 1, Warrior Stump. That's the horse I think they have to beat. He's getting good odds of 5-1. You know what? We're late. They're a horse. They're almost ready to run. Let's take it over now for the live call of race number 9. I like Warrior Stump.
1: Michael Sims not yet ready. Marking out instructions. Attendant in front of the gate. Front of the gate's cleared. This is the penultimate, the 9th. The starter now ready. And they're off. Town Star Rapida, they got off slow. They'll have to recover as Warrior Stomp has dashed through. Warrior Stomp going for that lead. Secret Mission attached to the outside. Have a Joy looking to fill the sandwich as they go flashing past the 6. A break of some 2.5 to 3 lengths to Prince Daniel tracking them. Just about 5 lengths separates those. Big Pop is a length and a tail in behind Prince Daniel. A gap of some 3 or 4 to Bomb Knight as they go past the 5 and Town Star trails the field. They make their way out of the back stretch. They're about to arrive at the half mile, and Warrior Stomp continues to lead up by a length. Have a Joy chasing. Secret Mission now asked to get going by the rider. Prince Daniel is close enough, if good enough, so too Big Pop. A gap of some 6 lengths opens up to Bomb Knight outsped, and a Town Star trails the field. They flash past the 3, the tempo increasing. Warrior Stomp now giving way. Prince Daniel and Have a Joy attacking all the while with Secret Mission. These 4 in a very tight clump as they come thundering into the top of the lane. Have a Joy in the orange has picked it up. Here is Prince Daniel down against the fence now, asked to reel the leader in. Further back to Warrior Stomp running on the spot along with Secret Mission. But Have a Joy could escape this field and now begins to open up the throttle as they arrive inside the final furlong. It is Have a Joy out in front. Tyrese Anderson, he's looking for his 2nd win on the card. He's busy, and Have a Joy enjoys the ride and begins to power right away from this field in the 9th event. The rider standing tall, that's Tyrese Anderson. They win by maybe 8 or more. Bomb Knight is 2nd. Secret Mission is 3rd. Prince Daniel is 4th, along with a Town Star.
0: All right, 2, 7, 4. Those were the first 3, I'm sure of. Have a Joy made amends, having last been injured on 13th of June. Tyrese Anderson winning today's 9th race. 2nd place went to number 7, Bomb Knight. 3rd to number 4, and that was Secret Mission. 7-2-7-4, the order of finish in today's 9th race. Let's give you the results for race number 8, where the winner there was number 1, Time Bomb, even money favorite. So we had a 1 winning in the 7th race at 39-1, and then another 1 winning, but this time the favorite, Time Bomb, race number 8. The winner, Time Bomb, 216 by 124, 2nd went to number 5, CW Treasure, 142. 3rd to number 7, Sweet Burn, and 4th went to number 4, Skedaddle. The 1-5 Exacta, 272. The double event, 1 with 1, 7,670. Not bad for a $100 bet. The trifecta, 1-5 and 7, 214. The rolling triple, the last 3 winners at the track, 11 with the 1, $36,006. And the 5-star, $67,935. So we can look forward to a nice pick 6 payout. All right, folks, that was it for the results for 8. We just had the 9th, so we have 1 more to go. And it's an overnight allowance. It's the 5th running of the Clovis Metcalf Handicap. We'll be back for that in about half an hour's time. Until then, Chris Onick still has some good stuff for you.

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1: All right, welcome back to Live Racing, folks. We are here for the 10th and final race, and this is a good one. This is the fifth running of the Clovis Metcalf Handicap Overnight Allowance. And these are very good horses. Number one is Florindia. Florindia is going off at 10 to 1. Number two, Fearless Soul, is at 68. My horse, Mojito, when this horse is 100%, they will not catch him. And I hope he's 100% today. Mojito is going off at 5 to 2. Royal Poppy, first-time starter from America. And that one is going off at 5 to 1, 22 to 1 for Interesting Times Ahead, 49 for Provident. And Supremacy is number 7, is getting 28 to 1. But looks like we have a line, folks. Listen to Mojito.
2: Clovis Metcalf, CDOD. Start already? They're off for the 7.5 furlong event. Fearless Soul and Mojito race at the back along with Provident. Phenomenal Power shows early speed, leaving the 7 Diesel Train and Florindia now on the attack as they make their way toward the 6. A break back to Royal Poppy, joined by Gervano overtaking narrowly. Mojito and Supremacy team up in behind those. A gap opens up to a Fearless Soul. Interesting Times Ahead, invisible at the moment, and Provident trails the field. They've left the 5 behind them, and Phenomenal Power shows power and speed and has that lead by almost 3 lengths. Diesel Train and Florindia are the closest pursuers as they arrive at the half mile. Mojito is asked to make some ground. That's the grey down on the inside as they run away now toward the final 3. Royal Poppy is next. Gravana now wound up, beginning to make ground. Supremacy is 4.5 lengths in behind those. A break of 5 to Interesting Times Ahead, making mild progress. Fearless Soul toward the back of the field, and Provident is last. They've left the 5/16th. They're coming into the lane. Phenomenal Power attempts to go all the way, with Radish Roman now becoming busy, being chased by Diesel Train, who is 4 or 5 lengths left back. But it is Phenomenal Power. Radish Roman all over Phenomenal Power, and the response is immediate. Phenomenal Power powers away from them inside the final furlong. Diesel Train is chugging along in second, but a gap behind. They're inside the final 16th. This is the fifth running of the Clovis Metcalf CDOD. Phenomenal Power wins by double digits over Diesel Train. Then Royal Poppy, Interesting Times Ahead. Gervano is fifth.
1: Well, we have an upset, and this Mojito is not the same animal he used to be. Something is definitely wrong with him. I hope he finds better, you know, comes back the way he was a couple of years back, but it's not the same animal. But this number 8 horse upset the favorite. Gravano was nowhere around from start to finish. Never heard his name, but Phenomenal Power, Radish knows how to pick them, and he won going away. Second place went to number 10, and that was Diesel Train. Third went to number 4, the first time starter from America, Royal Poppy. And fourth place went to number 5, Interesting Times Ahead. 8, 10, 4, and 5 is the order of finish, and it's going to be a nice payout, because I think I heard there was one live pick six ticket worth over $3 million. So if the winner had this horse on his ticket, he's going to be the sole winner of the pick six at Caymanus Park today. Let's quickly give you the results for race number 9. And the winner there was number 2, Have a Joy, at 5 to 2, 352 to win, 176 to place. Second went to number 7, Bomb Night, 162. Third went to number 4, Secret Mission, 184. Number 5, Prince Daniel, was fourth. The Quinella 217, 894. The 27 Exacta, 546. The Double Event, 1 and 2, 768. The Trifecta 27 and 4, 2,112. And the Superfecta 2745. 4,229. The rolling triple, 1 with 1 with 2, 21,418. All right, so we'll be back in a little while when they've made the results for the 10th official.
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Y'all know how we do it. 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

0: welcome to another exciting matchup at the World Football Championship. It's the finals where World Radio United goes up against Sun City 104.9 FM's Dream Team. The whistle has gone. Supreme Sunday plays the ball to Rewind Monday. Rewind Monday taps the ball to Current Tuesday. Current Tuesday dribble. He labs it over to Reggae Wednesday. Reggae Wednesday dribble. Left to the right. Left one for dead. Lovers turns and receives the pass. He chesses it. He brings it down on the flank. Passes it to Turn Up Friday, who turns it up. He turns up the knob on this game. It's Turn Up Friday. Turn Up Friday passes it to Scorching Saturday. Oh my word! What a goal! What a goal! It's a scorcher. Oh my word! It's Radio with a difference. 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They hold.
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1: 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I'm your son, Jock Weedsy. In full speed until 10. So tell every friend, we're getting in the dancehall segment. Yeah. Look at my brother, Chris Sonic.

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0: 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You know it's Cartel representing for the number one station in Jamaica, Sun City FM. I'm out.
1: Selah. Except the Lord build the house, they labor in vain that build it. Except the Lord keep the city, the watchman watch it. But in vain.
2: Thank you. It's just another day.
1: Selah.
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0: I am here, so wait, see. 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
1: You're not nice. A popcorn. You don't know. 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
0: Your son city. Run it.
1: Because it's city. But we come from a young

All right, just a cool reminder, it's a Scorching Saturday. On Sunset Radio, you got yours truly, Weed Seed. Until 10 o'clock, then I'm in Queen for Triple S. Zine. So everything on. Remember, tomorrow, summer edition, you know, I love the 90s denim and divas. Zine. Yeah, tomorrow, people. I know musical juggling by Kurt Riley and Mark Chen. Yo, this afternoon. Zine, so it's a food inclusive party. I don't know, Devon House Lawn, Hope Road, Kingston, tomorrow. It's gonna be a beautiful, a very sweet afternoon to evening, cause I don't know, at 4 o'clock the gates open. Yo, the party are chosen. I love the 90s. Yeah! Roll out tomorrow. I remember July 18, Reggae Sumpfest.

We have a time signal for my digicel. And then we go for the commercial break. You're surely on the radio. Remember digicel, turn up your winnings this summer with digicel. Alright. Richie Loop with the hit song. Mic up. Hey, I got people in Negro listening. You don't know Kendrick and the whole staff at Rio. You know there is a turn up Sun City. Yes sir. Keep it locked, people, so far.